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2: Galatians 2:20 says, I have been crucified with Christ, and I no longer live, but Christ lives in me. The life I now live in the body, I live by faith in the Son of God who loved me and gave himself for me. This verse has death language and life language. We died with Christ, and we live in Christ. And without Christ, we are helpless to overcome the sins and tribulations that this world throws at us. But in the life of Christ, through the power of the Spirit working in us, we can have and live the abundant life. It's Jesus that makes all the difference.
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4: Let's see what God's got in store for today's forecast. Here's your Bridge weather.
0: Tonight, mostly clear, low 58. Sunny on Columbus Day Monday, a high of 85. Mostly clear on Monday night, low 64. Sunny on Tuesday, a high of 87. Mostly clear Tuesday night, low 62. Sunny on Wednesday, high of 83. Partly cloudy on Wednesday night, low around 61. Mostly sunny Thursday, a slight chance of rain, high of 83.
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Now, you have choices when it comes to what you listen to on the radio, but thank you for choosing us here. Thank you for saying, yeah, I want positivity. I want songs that sing about Jesus. I want some hope. 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
1: The story behind the song, What If I Told You? 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
2: When we were writing the song, I had arrived at the studio with one of those heavy hearts. I said to the guys, you know, what do you do when you don't feel good enough? I think we need a little encouragement on those days. And so when the chorus says, if you need a shoulder, I can be it, that's coming from God's perspective to you, because he will be the comfort when you need it.
3: I'm so

0: On the night you fall in all the pieces, you can bring your lonely heart to Jesus. What if I told you that I believe it?
1: Did you ever get an animal in the house? Oh man, I'm Dave. How are you? In Farmers Branch, Texas, right outside of Dallas, a duck walked into a Walgreens. How it got in there, I don't know. Like, was the door open? Would a duck walking to one of those automatic doors open one of those? I don't know. Did it follow somebody in there? But it wouldn't leave. They had to call the cops. They had to throw handcuffs on the thing. No, they didn't do that. But they got it out, and they brought it to a pond, and it was very happy. But as they were, like, as they were putting the duck into the squad car, it was going, quack, quack, quack. What about your house, though, Denise?
2: Baby skunk.
1: Oh, no. So what'd you do?
2: So he ended up coming in the house underneath our screen door.
1: Okay.
2: He decided to go into our laundry room. What we ended up doing then eventually, I just closed the laundry room door, at least so he was stuck in the laundry room. And we found out that they don't like the smell of mothballs. So we opened up the door to their garage and then opened the garage door itself a little bit so he could get out.
1: Yeah.
2: So he ended up going out because he didn't like the smell of them, and then he just disappeared.
1: Huh, never knew that about mothballs, but imagine that, a skunk not liking the smell of something. Interesting.
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If you're a gardener, you will totally get this. 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Pruning feels like loss until you discover that the gardener was making room for something in your life. 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

105.7 The Bridge, your connection to hope and music. Jeremiah 29:11 says, "For I know the plans I have for you, declares the Lord, plans to give you hope and a future."

0: If your kids are back in school and they take the bus, where do they catch the bus? Where do they wait for it? End of the driveway? End of the street? That's where I caught the bus when I was a kid. I'm Dave Moore, and I can still remember being a little kid and throwing rocks at the street sign. It was our only entertainment there, and I still remember the metal ping of the pole. And every now and again, one of my neighbors would open up their door or their window. Hey, knock it off, kids. You're causing a racket. Well, Mark was driving around his town, and he noticed something going on at one of the bus stops. And he said, wait, this isn't right.
1: I was going to work, and I saw all the little children walking on this major road right here, and the grass as tall as they are, definitely taller than the kids. And then they walked over here, was standing at the bus stop in the high grass, the car still flying by them. And there's just no way I could let that happen.
0: So what did Mark do? He got on his riding mower and mowed the grass for the kids so they can have a safe place to stand while they wait for the bus. And he said, if anybody else in town sees a bus stop like that, let me know and I'll get out there and take care of it. It reminds me of Proverbs 3:27. Do not withhold good from those to whom it is due when it is in your power to act.
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0: All right, back to work tomorrow. Hope you have a wonderful week. 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Yay! If they're back in school already. But God bless you. Have a wonderful night. I'm back with you again next weekend. You take care. And remember that you are loved.
1: Joshua 1:9 says, "Haven't I commanded you? Be strong and courageous. Do not be afraid or discouraged, for the Lord your God is with you wherever you go." Twice in chapter 1, God tells Joshua, be strong and courageous. And then in verse 18, Joshua passes it on to the people. Above all, be strong and courageous. Joshua's most powerful weapon was God's presence in his life. One thing we may need today is greater boldness. If you're feeling called to be bold, remember that God is with you and he's the one that inspires

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3: Romans 12:2 says, "Do not be conformed to this age, but be transformed by the renewing of your mind, so that you may discern what is the good, pleasing, and perfect will of God." 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From a caterpillar to a butterfly, we are changing from the sinful man to the man created, recreated in Christ. So the thoughts that we think, the trials that we go through, the things that conflict with our flesh don't have to control us. We are now controlled by the nature of God, the transformed mind.
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0: Let's see what God's got in store for today's forecast. Here's your Bridge weather.
2: Tonight, mostly clear, low 58. Sunny on Columbus Day Monday, a high of 85. Mostly clear on Monday night, low 64. Sunny on Tuesday, a high of 87. Mostly clear Tuesday night, low 62. Sunny on Wednesday, high of 83. Partly cloudy on Wednesday night, low around 61. Mostly sunny Thursday, a slight chance of rain, high of 83.
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Every day is a gift. Psalms 118:24 says, "This is the day the Lord has made. Let us rejoice and be glad in it." 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

105.7 The Bridge, your connection to hope and music. Jeremiah 29:11 says, "For I know the plans I have for you, declares the Lord, plans to give you hope and a future."

0: Comparison will lead to either pride or pity, something my good friend Kim used to tell me all the time, because I would do that. I would compare my life to someone else's, not even realizing I don't know what their life consists of. And maybe that's what you and I need to remember. Maybe as you rest this weekend, you think about the people who you might encounter next week, just remembering that each and every one of us has something that we are struggling with. I have a friend named Jordan who raises many horses. Can you imagine having a whole ranch full of mini horses? They're so cute and they're so mini. There's so many minis at her mini horse ranch, and she takes really good care of them. She has a really great job with them. She has a beautiful barn. I don't have a barn and I have horses. She has a husband. I lost mine, but here's what she told me recently. She said, you know what? It may look like I have this picture perfect life, but for 20 years, my husband and I have been trying to have kids, and that hasn't happened for us yet.
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thank you so much for listening. I hope this song brings you a sigh of relief about who God is and how much he loves you.

Every day is a gift. Psalms 118:24 says, "This is the day the Lord has made. Let us rejoice and be glad in it." 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

0: Maybe you've shed some tears recently. It seems like the older and more sentimental I get, the easier I fall into weeping. Sometimes it's because of appreciation of something, but certainly when things feel sad or heavy, I'm drawn to tears pretty quickly. And I had a friend kind of step alongside me recently when I could not stop crying. And she said, you know, there'll be a day where the Lord will wipe every tear. And she was talking about eternity. And I loved that she stepped in with a big picture perspective that helped me so much. And she turned the corner and she said, so one day we'll all be together and there'll be no problems. Who is it you can't wait to see? And I thought, man, that's such a great question. I immediately knew. I said, I cannot wait to see my husband again, Dan, and I can't wait to see my mom.
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2: The story behind the song, Faith, Hope, Love. Here's Darren from We Are Messengers.
3: I've done a lot of things in my life that have brought acclaim or honor or glory to me and my talents and my abilities. But I know this, and the scriptures remind me, that the only things that really matter and that will only remain when all is said and done are faith, hope, and love. So friends, whatever we do today, let it be informed by those three things, by faith, hope, love. Those things matter, they last, they're permanent, and through Jesus, they change the world. Still trying.

0: If you've ever made a decision out of fear, welcome to that club that I think you and I have a lot of company within, because don't we do that? Don't we react sometimes and think that we've got to figure it all out? And I've done that. I've done that to extremes in the past. And sometimes I have to live out, you know, the fallout from that. And maybe you do too. But what it gives me is inspiration, in the very least, for the next time I have to face something uncertain. And maybe that's where you are today. There's something that you just don't have the answer to. I know that it is best if I can pause and seek God's will before making any snap judgment or reacting out of fear. It says in Lamentations chapter 3, it says, "The Lord is good to those who wait for him, to the soul who seeks him."
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2: Romans 12:2 says, "Do not be conformed to this age, but be transformed by the renewing of your mind, so that you may discern what is the good, pleasing, and perfect will of God." That word transformed is where we get our word metamorphosis from. 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From a caterpillar to a butterfly, we are changing from the sinful man to the man created, recreated in Christ. So the thoughts that we think, the trials that we go through, the things that conflict with our flesh don't have to control us. We are now controlled by the nature of God, the transformed mind.
3: 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Welcome to the Bridge.

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1: 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Jeremiah 29:11 says, "For I know the plans I have for you, declares the Lord, plans to give you hope and a future."

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3: Ephesians 2:10 says, "For we are his workmanship, created in Christ Jesus for good works, which God prepared ahead of time for us to do." That word workmanship means that we are God's masterpiece, and he works in us for his will and for his glory. We're not perfect. When we look in the mirror, we don't see a perfect creature, but God made us his masterpiece. The word says, in Christ Jesus. So if we're going to be his workmanship, we must know Christ. And by knowing Christ, we're able to see and engage in the good works that he's prepared for us ahead of time.
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0: 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Here's your Bridge weather.
2: Tonight, mostly clear, low 58. Sunny on Columbus Day Monday, a high of 85. Mostly clear on Monday night, low 64. Sunny on Tuesday, a high of 87. Mostly clear Tuesday night, low 62. Sunny on Wednesday, high of 83. Partly cloudy on Wednesday night, low around 61. Mostly sunny Thursday, a slight chance of rain, high of 83.
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0: You find out who your friends are on moving day. You really find out who your friends are if it's moving day and it happens to be raining too. In the Bible, Paul is talking about that. He's talking about how he needed help the most and looked around in that moment and no one was standing with him, but he understood, he recognized, he felt and sensed that God was still with him. In 2 Timothy chapter 4, he said, "But the Lord stood at my side and gave me strength."
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1: When I'm feeling my feet are tired from running so hard for miles, you are the air I really need. 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

0: marriage can be so challenging and so beautiful, but so challenging and so challenging that I think that all married couples should be stranded on an island and have to figure things out. Like this young couple that I was just reading about, they were in North Carolina, Outer Banks, and they were there for their wedding. So they're just engaged at this point, and a storm hit. And none of the guests were able to get there because of the storm, and they had to figure out what to do. Well, of course, the wedding must go on, right? So they invited people from the island there who didn't know them at all. And 400 people showed up to this impromptu wedding for this stranded couple.
1: So it's easy to put your marriage on autopilot. This happens between work and family and everything. It's a lot to handle. So people can just coast and wind up further apart. And yet your marriage is the bedrock for the whole family. It's worth investing in. I've heard so many great things, genuinely, about Family Life's Weekend to Remember, and maybe you have too. They do these all over the country, like 75 locations nationwide. It's a Friday through Sunday thing, and it's a faith-based marriage getaway. It's also a chance for what they call a romantic retreat from everyday life. And I've heard people who say their marriage is strong. They went, they loved it. People who are in a deep struggle went, changed everything for them. 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It's true. 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

105.7 The Bridge, your connection to hope and music. Jeremiah 29:11 says, "For I know the plans I have for you, declares the Lord, plans to give you hope and a future."

Be strong and courageous, for the Lord your God will be with you wherever you go. 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

0: Hey, I'm Kelly Corday. You are welcome here. You are part of the family. You fit right in. But you've probably had times where in other situations, not in your relationship to music on a Christian music station, but in life, in different groups where you didn't feel like you fit in. I am in a situation like that now. I feel like a fish out of water at the place that I'm living. I feel that I'm not nearly as cool as everyone else in this new situation I'm in. But I was reading about my identity in Christ and how God sees me. It says in 1 John chapter 3, verse 1, this applies to you. It applies to me. It says, see what amazing love the Father has given us. Because of it, we are called children of God. And that is what we really are.
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3: 2 Corinthians 10:4 says, the weapons of our warfare are not of the flesh, but are powerful through God for the demolition of strongholds. We demolish arguments and every proud thing that is raised up against the knowledge of God, and we take every thought captive to obey Christ. We are among the most connected generation, but we're also the most anxious generation. There are a lot of destructive thoughts that come to our mind on a daily basis. Those thoughts, not every thought belongs in the mind of Christ. And as a believer, you have the mind of Christ. Take every thought captive. Make it obedient to Christ. Recognize when an intrusive thought comes into your mind and say, that does not belong there. And through the power of God working in me, I will claim that and take it captive to make it obedient to Christ. Live redeemed, live transformed today in the power of God.
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3: Joshua 1:9 says, "Haven't I commanded you? Be strong and courageous. Do not be afraid or discouraged, for the Lord your God is with you wherever you go." Twice in chapter 1, God tells Joshua, be strong and courageous. And then in verse 18, Joshua passes it on to the people. Above all, be strong and courageous. Joshua's most powerful weapon was God's presence in his life. One thing we may need today is greater boldness. If you're feeling called to be bold, remember that God is with you and he's the one that inspires you and gives you the words to say.
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0: 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Here's your Bridge weather.
2: Tonight, mostly clear, low 58. Sunny on Columbus Day Monday, a high of

0: empowering your children, letting them make some choices on their own, I think that's great. That, in my opinion, can be taken a little too far at times. And there's this very cute story about a little girl named Stevie, who's two, who went to the hospital to meet her new baby brother. And he is just adorable. And so is she in the photo that I'm looking at right now. However, the mom said to Stevie, "What do you think we should name him?" And the little girl said, "Baby Bear." And that's what they're going to go with.
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105.7 The Bridge, your connection to hope and music. Jeremiah 29:11 says, "For I know the plans I have for you, declares the Lord, plans to give you hope and a future."

0: about the last thing that you complained about. And I'm not saying that it would not be justified, but I want to see if I can turn this around a little bit, like a friend did for me recently. I had a friend ask me this. She said, okay, the thing that you're complaining about right now, do you think that that or any of your other complaints might actually be someone else's prayer? I was complaining about the amount of dust in my house, complaining that I had to wipe the dust down every day. And that's because it's dusty outside and the dogs bring in dust. And I have dogs. I have a house. These are things that I need to remember are somebody else's prayer.
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0: staying anchored in the present, right here, right where you are right now. Ooh, it's a challenge, and it's also a gift if you're able to do it. I spent 5.5 years living across the country, and that entire time that I was away from my family, I was longing to get back near my daughter. And I realize now that I've moved how much I missed when I was there, that I wasn't anchored in the present. I have a friend who reminded me of this too recently. She said, you know, you can miss what God is doing right now where you are because you're still mourning how you thought he would do it. You're mourning the way in which you got to this present situation you're in rather than simply being present.
1: Galatians 2:20 says, I have been crucified with Christ and I no longer live, but Christ lives in me. The life I now live in the body, I live by faith in the Son of God who loved me and gave himself for me. This verse has death language and life language. We died with Christ and we live in Christ. And without Christ, we are helpless to overcome the sins and tribulations that this world throws at us. But in the life of Christ, through the power of the Spirit working in us, we can have and live the abundant life. It's Jesus that makes all the difference.
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1: Every day is a gift. Psalms 118:24 says, "This is the day the Lord has made. 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
1: Ephesians 2:10 says, "For we are his workmanship, created in Christ Jesus for good works, which God prepared ahead of time for us to do." That word workmanship means that we are God's masterpiece, and he works in us for his will and for his glory. We're not perfect. When we look in the mirror, we don't see a perfect creature, but God made us his masterpiece. The word says, in Christ Jesus. So if we're going to be his workmanship, we must know Christ. And by knowing Christ, we're able to see and engage in the good works that he's prepared for us ahead of time.
0: That was Pastor John Whitaker of Buck Creek Baptist Church. 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
2: Let's see what God's got in store for today's forecast. Here's your bridge weather.
3: Tonight, mostly clear, low 58. Sunny on Columbus Day Monday, a high of 85. Mostly clear on Monday night, low 64. Sunny on Tuesday, a high of 87. Mostly clear Tuesday night, low 62. Sunny on Wednesday, high of 83. Partly cloudy on Wednesday night, low around 61. Mostly sunny Thursday, a slight chance of rain, high of 83.
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Exodus 14:14 says, "The Lord will fight for you. 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

0: grateful for you.
1: If you could have a selective memory, wouldn't that help with forgiveness and with setting aside the bad days? I know that I struggle with that. I will say I forgive someone, or I will say I'm over something and then I remember it. And that's kind of where I have to reprocess it. I have a friend named Casey who was in the Gulf War, and in this battle that he was in involving a tank and all the just craziness, he received a brain injury and he has selective memory. In fact, he has to write everything down. Now, he's a great horse trainer, and that's how I know him. He was helping me with one of my horses, and we had a really good day on the first training session. And a week later, it was not so great. I didn't do so well. Horse didn't do so well. The next one was really good. And when I went back for that next training session, I noticed he had a whiteboard in his living room and it said, Kelly, great training session, 45 minutes. Kelly, great training session, an hour and a half. Kelly, good training session. And I said, wait, there was a bad training session in there. I know, I remember that. And he said, oh, well, I didn't write that down. I don't choose to write down and remember the bad stuff.
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5: 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The Bridge. I remember.

Weekends are for rest, but that is not always a possibility. So I hope that in the very least, you can take a nice deep breath over this song.

0: Life is all about balance, and I think there's this pressure to find it, as if you or I even know what the correct balance is. Should I be doing more? Am I doing too much? Should I have said more? Should I say a little bit less? You know, those are all the questions. Should I have more coffee or should I have less? I just read last week that 2 to 3 cups of coffee a day, 2 to 3 a day, lowers your stress. This week, I read that any more than 2 to 3 cups of coffee a day raises your stress.
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1: Ephesians 2, 8 and 9 says, "For you are saved by grace through faith, and this is not of yourselves. 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
3: Joshua 1:9 says, "Haven't I commanded you? Be strong and courageous. Do not be afraid or discouraged, for the Lord your God is with you wherever you go." Twice in chapter 1, God tells Joshua, be strong and courageous. And then in verse 18, Joshua passes it on to the people. Above all, be strong and courageous. Joshua's most powerful weapon was God's presence in his life. One thing we may need today is greater boldness. If you're feeling called to be bold, remember that God is with you and he's the one that inspires you and gives you the words to say.
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0: 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Here's your Bridge weather.
2: Tonight, mostly clear, low 58. Sunny on Columbus Day Monday, a high of 85. Mostly clear on Monday night, low 64. Sunny on Tuesday, a high of 87. Mostly clear Tuesday night, low 62. Sunny on Wednesday, high of 83. Partly cloudy on Wednesday night, low around 61. Mostly sunny Thursday, a slight chance of rain, high of 83.
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0: perfectly.
1: Hey, what's up? My name is Brant. Thank you for listening. We're so honored that you are. We truly are. And Sherry is the show's producer. And I want to talk about encouragement coming up here because I don't think we realize just how important it is for other people. Like, and what an opportunity we have. Anyway, we'll talk about that. Other stuff, too. Thanks for being here.

Every day is a gift. Psalms 118:24 says, "This is the day the Lord has made. Let us rejoice and be glad in it." 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

0: It's true. You look on Instagram or something, and you can have FOMO real quick.
1: Uh-huh.
0: Am I missing out on something? Should I go to that thing? What if I miss out? And I realize FOMO, fear of missing out, it's like the first problem with Adam and Eve.
1: Oh, my goodness, isn't it? That's a great point.
0: You should do this. You want in on this.
1: Yeah.
0: You got to have this.
1: Mm-hmm.
0: And then, like, no, you're not. Can you hear?
1: And they had everything.
0: Right.
1: They had everything.
0: And still.
1: Yes.
0: Well, this could add something to it. No, stop it.
1: Good point. Can
0: you ever be contented? 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
3: 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The Bridge.

0: So I've been batching it, and I'm pretty cool with that. Bacheloring it.
1: Oh, okay.
0: Yeah, that's fine. It's good.
1: Clarification. Sorry, I didn't understand.
2: By the way, you should know, okay, if you're listening to the show, you're new to it. Sherry has no idea what I'm going to be talking about for us.
0: There's no scripting. This is all ad lib or whatever.
1: That was legitimate confusion totally. That you heard, guys.
2: And that's great because that probably reflects confusion right. that other people have, and I need to know that.
1: Okay, so you've been bacheloring. Yeah.
2: Which I'm fine with for about 15, 20 minutes. Mm-hmm. And but I missed my wife. She gets home soon, but she's visiting our son. Mm-hmm. Anyway, it does force me to create new recipes.
1: Yes.
2: So I invented one, which is really good. It's mm-hmm. called it's called cold broccoli slaw in a mug.
1: Yes.
2: And I eat it over the sink. Mm-hmm. But that way I don't get any other... I just use my mug that I would use for other yes. stuff, and I pour the cold broccoli slaw in there, and just
1: now, if I may,
2: if it falls out, like while I'm putting it,
1: it goes directly in the sink.
2: Yes, that's fine.
1: So you took a picture of that.
2: Yeah,
1: I had not seen it. It was on Instagram. Uh-huh. A friend of mine actually screenshot it and sent it to me.

105.7 The Bridge, your connection to hope and music. Jeremiah 29:11 says, "For I know the plans I have for you, declares the Lord, plans to give you hope and a future."

0: It's so easy to forget, but this is such an awesome thing that you can do, and I can do. Encourage people. Mm-hmm. People are starved for it. They need it. It matters to them. It blows me away. There's something about it. I mean, you'd think it wouldn't matter to them. It does. Mm-hmm. It matters to everybody. So having somebody... We're all starved for this, so this is something we can do for people. So it's easy to put your marriage on autopilot. This happens between work and family and everything. It's a lot to handle, so people can just coast and wind up further apart. And yet your marriage is the bedrock for the whole family. It's worth investing in. I've heard so many great things, genuinely, about Family Life's Weekend to Remember, and maybe you have too. They do these all over the country, like 75 locations nationwide. It's a Friday through Sunday thing, and it's a faith-based marriage getaway. It's also a chance for what they call a romantic retreat from everyday life. And I've heard people who say their marriage is strong. They went, they loved it. People who are in a deep struggle went, changed everything for them. 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
2: The story behind the song, Faith, Hope, Love. 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
3: I've done a lot of things in my life that have brought acclaim or honor or glory to me and my talents and my abilities. But I know this, and the scriptures remind me, that the only things that really matter and that will only remain when all is said and done are faith, hope, and love. So friends, whatever we do today, let it be informed by those three things, by faith, hope, love. Those things matter, they last, they're permanent, and through Jesus, they change the world.
4: Still try.

0: Thanks for listening. If you are new to the show, please know I am a shock jock. I try to get that up front. I'm one of those shock jocks you hear about, everybody buzzes about, and they're like, wow, that guy, did you hear what he said? I'm rated G.
1: Yes.
0: So I can occupy a different kind of space.
1: That's true.
0: But I will shock you. Uh-huh. And this is something you can buzz about with people. All right.
1: Yeah.
0: Check this out.
1: Mm-hmm.
0: The Titanic, right?
1: Yes.
0: Okay, big ship. I read about this today.
1: Yes.
0: It was obviously moving over liquid water.
1: Mm-hmm.
0: It was powered by water vapor, steam engine.
1: Yeah.
0: So it was moving over liquid water, powered by water vapor, and was sunk by frozen water. So that's... Hang on a second here. That's pretty weird, isn't it?
1: Yeah, I don't know that I'm shocked.
0: Liquid, steam, I mean, all forms.
1: I don't know that... sinking ships.
0: Okay. All right, well...
1: Facts about sinking ships, actually.
0: That's why it's so shocking.
1: Okay,
0: like,
1: yeah,
0: can you believe that
1: why
0: guy
1: in
0: had
1: the world
0: nerve?
1: Would he bring that
0: Why
1: up?
0: Did he do that? Like, just... We'll take it. I'll take that.
2: Ephesians 2:10 says, "For we are his workmanship, created in Christ Jesus for good works, which God prepared ahead of time for us to do." That word workmanship means that we are God's masterpiece, and he works in us for his will and for his glory. We're not perfect. When we look in the mirror, we don't see a perfect creature, but God made us his masterpiece. The word says, in Christ Jesus. So if we're going to be his workmanship, we must know Christ. And by knowing Christ, we're able to see and engage in the good works that he's prepared for us ahead of time.
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3: 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The word says, in Christ Jesus. So if we're going to be his workmanship, we must know Christ. And by knowing Christ, we're able to see and engage in the good works that he's prepared for us ahead of time.
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0: 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Here's your Bridge weather.
2: Tonight, mostly clear, low 58. Sunny on Columbus Day Monday, a high of 85. Mostly clear on Monday night, low 64. Sunny on Tuesday, a high of 87. Mostly clear Tuesday night, low 62. Sunny on Wednesday, high of 83. Partly cloudy on Wednesday night, low around 61. Mostly sunny Thursday, a slight chance of rain, high of 83.
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My name's Brandy Lene. I don't know about you. I've been feeling a little bit drained. I think just been really busy. And so they say that when you start to feel a little drained and run down, you should have something to look forward to. And that's why I like to celebrate these little fun, wacky holidays, because it just gives us stuff to look forward to, like Taco Tuesday or Adopt a Dog Month, Corn Month, National Bacon Decorate Month, and National Chili Month. That's what we have to look forward to in October. So why not get some friends and family over to the house and celebrate National Chili Month? But our kids need stuff to look forward to as well. I don't know if you have a calendar for them, but I thought this was really cool. When I dropped my Lily off at school, they gave me the October newsletter and all of the things that they have to look forward to this month, like dress up like your favorite book character. That's coming up. Pajama day. They get to wear their favorite pair of pajamas to school, and wear mismatched shoes day. When I told my Lily about that one, she actually squealed. She can't wait to wear some wacky shoes to school. I don't know. That one just did it for her.

Exodus 14:14 says, "The Lord will fight for you. You only need to be still." 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

105.7 The Bridge, your connection to hope and music. Jeremiah 29:11 says, "For I know the plans I have for you, declares the Lord, plans to give you hope and a future."

0: My name's Brandy Lanay. I was telling you earlier that I've just been feeling a little bit drained. I was talking to a friend and she said, it's not just you. I've been feeling that too. And I think it's all the stuff we do during the summer. And you know how it is when you need a vacation from the vacation? You just need some time to hit the reset button. And then plus summer, the heat, it's kind of draining. And so I thought, yeah, you know, I'm sure that's what it is. So I'm just focusing in the month of October on recharging. And there's plenty to get us going and recharged. I mean, come on, it's fall. We're looking forward to all kinds of fun celebrations and yumminess, pumpkin spice and apple pie, everything. But I thought it would, you know, really be encouraging to have a verse to stand on as well. And so for the month of October, this is going to be my verse. Be anxious for nothing, but in everything by prayer and supplication with thanksgiving, let your requests be made known to God. And the peace of God, which surpasses all understanding, will guard your hearts and your minds through Christ Jesus. If you want to stand on that one too, it's Philippians 4:7.
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3: 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The Bridge.

I'm Brandy Lene. So glad we get to celebrate the day together. And I thought this was just so adorable. A friend of mine posted that her daughter came home from school beaming. And she was so excited because she got called on in class to answer a math question. And she got it right. And her teacher smiled at her and said, "You are just a little mathematician, aren't you?" And it was just those simple words that made her daughter's day. I mean, she came home just bouncing and she said, "Mom, you want to know the best part of my day?" And she shared that story. And so, it doesn't take much to encourage someone.

So my friend's little girl was beaming when she came home. She says, "Mom, you want to know the best part of my day? The teacher says I'm a little mathematician. I'm Brandy." And we just fail to realize sometimes how much a few words of encouragement can really just make someone's day. That's going to leave an impression on her daughter probably for the rest of her life, just because her teacher said a few really kind words. And so

0: would love for you to share the best part of your day or what made you smile, Sky.
1: So what really made me smile was that it's going to sound crazy, but my husband, he's a supervisor and he works long hours. And then he said, come pick me up. And he's like, we're going to have a family dinner. And I don't really get to have that with him. So I just had to share because I feel so blessed to actually have an evening with my husband. Our last family dinner was like maybe 3.5 weeks ago.
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4: 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The Bridge.

0: I'm Brandy. Glad you're here. One of my favorite quotes, every day may not be a good day, but there's something good and something to celebrate every single day. And we all have that thing that made us smile or something that really touched our hearts, the best part of our day. So Karen, what was it? The thing that made you smile, or you just think back and just like, you know what? That really was the best part of my day.
1: My grandkids are getting older because I'm older. And I just left my daughter's house. My 10-year-old grandson just goes, "Bye, Nina, I love you." And that was just the best thing because, you know, when they start getting older, you know, some of that stuff goes away. But it was just so sweet. And it made my heart happy.
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3: John chapter 15, verse 13, Jesus says, "Greater love has no one than this, than to lay down one's life for his friends." 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Jesus didn't wait for us to deserve his love. He willingly laid down his life so that we could have eternal life. That's the kind of love that transforms our hearts and changes lives.
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0: Let's see what God's got in store for today's forecast. Here's your Bridge weather.
2: Tonight, mostly clear, low 58. Sunny on Columbus Day Monday, a high of 85. Mostly clear on Monday night, low 64. Sunny on Tuesday, a high of 87. Mostly clear Tuesday night, low 62. Sunny on Wednesday, high of 83. Partly cloudy on Wednesday night, low around 61. Mostly sunny Thursday, a slight chance of rain, high of 83.
0: Music that reminds you you're never alone. The Bridge.

I'm Brandy. I appreciate you letting me keep you company. The best part of your day, something that made you smile. A friend of mine shared that her daughter, she's I think 9, she came home just absolutely beaming because she was called on to answer a math question in class. She got it right. And her teacher said, well, you're just a little mathematician, aren't you? And it just gave her this boost of confidence that she needed. And I mean, we just never know how powerful our words are. And so I started thinking, well, I know there's something to celebrate in every day. What was the best part of my day? And the best part of my day was actually a little video that I saw come up on my social media feed. It was this older gentleman and his son captured this video of his dad going around with a little bag, putting tomatoes from his garden on the front porch of

each and every one of his neighbors. And his son said that dad recently battled cancer. And he had learned to appreciate life more, learned to appreciate the small things, and just like to go around and do small things for his neighbors. And one of the things he loved to do especially was share fresh fruit and vegetables from his garden. And so this particular day, he just happened to pull out his phone and catch his dad in the act of kindness. And he said just a couple of weeks later, dad passed away. And every time he looks at that video, it's just a reminder to appreciate every single day. And also remember that kindness doesn't cost us a thing.

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1: The story behind the song, So Long. 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
2: 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It's a reminder that because of what Jesus did on the cross, we can say so long to our past, to our guilt, and our shame. I pray that this song would be an encouragement to you and build your faith no matter what season you're walking through.

0: I don't think we realize the power of our words. Thanks so much for having us along. I'm Brandy Lene. My friend's little girl was just floating on the clouds when she came home from school today because her teacher complimented her on her math skills. And so she says, Mom, you want to hear the best part of my day? Erin, what was the best part of your day?
1: So tonight is my 9-year-old twin's birthday. And my husband and I are both in the Army, so we're not always home for birthdays. But this year, we're both home, and we are just making the most of it and having an absolute wonderful day together.
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0: My name is Brandy Lene. Every day may not be a good day, but there is something good to celebrate in every day. So grateful to have you along wherever you are. And I would love for you to share what made you smile today. What was the good part of your day?
1: So for the past 1 week, I've not seen my fiance. So when I saw her today, that put a big smile on my face today. Shout out to Jackie Ofe. I love you, baby.

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0: My name's Brandy Lene. You just never know how your story is going to affect someone else and give them the hope and courage they need to keep on pushing through their financial situation or their marital situation or that diagnosis from the doctor. And so if you ever want to share your story of how God stepped in and turned everything around for you, I'd love for you to share. Bob, you wanted to share.
1: It is beyond sweet, and praise the Lord. About a year ago, I was struggling financially through some hard work and just praying for spiritual wisdom. God has lifted me out of my financial situation to the point to where I've actually been able to invest quite a bit of money and pay off a huge amount of bills, and just hard work, fortitude, and daily prayer and seeking wisdom. You know, everything that we have really belongs to God, and it's just ours just to see how we are stewards with it. And, you know, once you follow that simple recipe, the things fall into place.
0: Bob, did you go through any particular program or just met with some people that you trusted?
1: I'm very familiar with the Dave Ramsey Financial Peace University.
0: Oh, yeah, that's a good one.
1: He used a lot of his philosophies, and, you know, it's in the Bible, just about living stewardship, living within your means. You know, everything's there for us, and seeking wisdom and working on it every day. You get to the top of the mountain by taking one step at a time.
2: So what do 1.5 million married couples know that maybe you don't? 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
1: 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The Bridge.

0: When you're 9 years old and you're called on in class to answer a math question and you nail it and the teacher calls you a little mathematician, that'll make your day. I'm Brandy. Thanks for having us along. That happened to a friend of mine, her daughter today. She just came home floating on a cloud because of those kind words from her teacher. I mean, it's just another example of how we can encourage each other, you know? She told her mom it was the best part of her day. And so I'm just wondering about the best part of your day. Beth, what was it for you?
1: I'm just so incredibly grateful. I got a new job at physical therapy, and one of the perks is the owner and head PT today, she just worked on my back for free. Who knew that I would get hurt over the weekend? And I did something weird. I just wrecked my back, and it was horrible. The pain was horrible, and I'm just so grateful. Things like that just mean so much.
0: Right? Seriously. I mean, out of nowhere, you get this weird injury, and what a blessing that she just took the time to work on you, and I bet you felt like a new person afterwards, right?
1: I know. She was like, her busy, crazy schedule, and she said, come on in. Oh, I'll see you a half an hour before you start work, and we'll just get you taken care of. And boy, she really did. And I'm just so grateful. I'm so grateful.
0: I'm happy for you. And congratulations on the new job, by the way.
1: Well, thank you so much. I feel very blessed. They're wonderful Christian women. They're just great. Great ladies to work with.
0: Sounds like a whole new chapter is starting in your life.
1: It sure has. Learning all kinds of new things.
2: Philippians 4:13 says that I can do all things through Christ who strengthens me. This verse isn't about achieving anything we want. It's about enduring everything God allows. Paul is writing this from prison, reminding us that true strength isn't found in our circumstances, but in Christ alone. Whether you're facing hardship, uncertainty, or even success, your sufficiency is not in yourself, it's in Christ. And Christ gives us strength to stand. He gives us strength to press on and to remain faithful. Today, whatever you face, remember this, you are not alone. And you are not powerless because Christ is your strength.
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Psalms 118:24 says, "This is the day the Lord has made. 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
3: Galatians 2:20 says, I have been crucified with Christ, and I no longer live, but Christ lives in me. The life I now live in the body, I live by faith in the Son of God who loved me and gave himself for me. This verse has death language and life language. We died with Christ, and we live in Christ. And without Christ, we are helpless to overcome the sins and tribulations that this world throws at us. But in the life of Christ, through the power of the Spirit working in us, we can have and live the abundant life. It's Jesus that makes all the difference.
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0: Let's see what God's got in store for today's forecast. Here's your Bridge weather.
2: Tonight, mostly clear, low 58. Sunny on Columbus Day Monday, a high of 85. Mostly clear on Monday night, low 64. Sunny on Tuesday, a high of 87. Mostly clear Tuesday night, low 62. Sunny on Wednesday, high of 83. Partly cloudy on Wednesday night, low around 61. Mostly sunny Thursday, a slight chance of rain, high of 83.
0: Where every journey starts with hope. The Bridge. Lord, I'm

0: may be going through one of the most challenging seasons in your life, and you just have no idea how or when God is going to step in and turn things around on your behalf, but He always does. I'm Brandy. Thanks so much for letting me keep you company. Jeanette, what happened with you?
1: So my son was diagnosed with kidney disease in 2011, and I took him to specialists saying that there was nothing they can do but monitor his kidneys. And I never gave up. I always kept him in prayers. I would put him in prayers in different churches, knowing that God was going to do His power and heal my son. And in 2015, with so many, specialists that he was going to, they couldn't find any more of the cysts that were growing in his kidneys. And I know it was the power of God that did that with prayer and faith. And He healed my son because doctors were surprised. They had no words for me when they saw that he had no cysts on both of the kidneys that were lingering for 4 whole years. God is good. It's just by believing in Him and having that faith that anything is possible with Him.

Every day is a gift. Psalms 118:24 says, "This is the day the Lord has made. Let us rejoice and be glad in it." 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

0: You may be going through one of the most challenging seasons in your life, and you just have no idea how or when God is going to step in and turn things around on your behalf, but He always does. I'm Brandy. Thanks so much for letting me keep you company. Jeanette, what happened with you?
1: So my son was diagnosed with kidney disease in 2011, and I took him to specialists saying that there was nothing they can do but monitor his kidneys. And I never gave up. I always kept him in prayers. I would put him in prayers in different churches, knowing that God was going to do His power and heal my son. And in 2015, with so many, you know, specialists that he was going to, they couldn't find any more of the cysts that were growing in his kidneys. And I know it was the power of God that did that with prayer and faith, and He healed my son because doctors were surprised. They had no words for me when they saw that he had no cyst on both of the kidneys that were lingering for 4 whole years. God is good. It's just by believing in Him and having that faith that anything is possible with Him.
2: Created for more. 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

So I just saw this survey I thought was really interesting. It says that we all have things we wish we could do in public, but we're too afraid, like eating alone at a restaurant. I'm Brandy. Thanks for letting me keep you company. There's a top 10 of the things we wish we could do freely in public. A lot of people apparently want to dance. On the streets. They're just too embarrassed to do it. Some people want to walk barefoot. Ew. I mean, maybe at the beach. I used to like to do that, but not anymore. People want to listen to something without the headphones. That goes along with dancing in the street. You want to turn your music up really loud and dance in the street. A lot of people want to tell people they love them. I don't know if that's people they know or you're just, I don't know. That one, we have questions. And I love this one. Go to the cinema alone. That's like I was saying, a lot of people are afraid to go out to dinner alone. And a lot of people are afraid to go and catch a movie alone. And the number one thing that people wish or adults wish they could do freely in public, but they're too afraid, is compliment a stranger.

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1: My name's Brandy Lene, and I was just reading this article about getting mentally prepared for the week ahead. It talks about how our Monday thoughts set the tone for the entire week. So we should really have thoughts of being stronger than we were last week, living a more fulfilling, happier, and healthier life. And some ways to do that, either on Sunday or early Monday, check in with yourself. Ask yourself, are you feeling tired or energized? What's your mood right now? Are your thoughts racing or is your mind still? And what adjustments do you need to make to that? Review your calendar. Make sure you haven't given yourself too much to do on a Monday or Tuesday. 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Maybe it's in the parking lot while you're sitting there waiting for the kids to get out of school. Get there a little early with your favorite book and just chill. And plan something to look forward to, whether it's a date night with your sweetheart or maybe some fun with the kids on the weekend or maybe just some time to go and get yourself a mani-pedi. 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

Every day is a gift. 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Let us rejoice and be glad in it." 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
1: The story behind the song, What If I Told You? 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
2: When we were writing the song, I had arrived at the studio with one of those heavy hearts. I said to the guys, you know, what do you do when you don't feel good enough? I think we need a little encouragement on those days. And so when the chorus says, if you need a shoulder, I can be it, that's coming from God's perspective to you, because he will be the comfort when you need it.
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0: On the days you're struggling to believe it, on the nights you're falling all to pieces, you can bring your lonely heart to Jesus. What if I told you that I believe it?
1: My name's Brandy Lene. Thanks for letting me keep you company. And I really do believe in the power of prayer. Something amazing happens when we pray. God hears, He listens, He answers our prayers. Jim, I'd love for you to share when you had an answer to prayer.
2: I called you about a month ago. I told you I became seriously addicted to meth, and it's been destroying my life, and it just got worse and worse until the other night it got worse than ever. Last night at 3 in the morning, I went out to my car, and I sat there. I play Amazing Grace on my CD every night about 3 in the morning. And I said, after that, I put your radio station on, and my favorite song, Need You Now, came on. And I said, this is something that has to happen. I said, this is it. I'm going to lose my life. And I looked up the sky, and I felt God's arm saying, what do you mean? I ransomed you. You're home. That's what I realized. I was set free. And I wake up this morning, and I realize I really feel my prayers are answered. I'm done. I have no craving. I'm done. That's it.
3: Philippians 4:6 says, be anxious for nothing, but in everything by prayer and supplication with thanksgiving, let your requests be made known to God. Worry is something that we all face. It's in our thoughts, steals our peace, distracts us from trusting God. But this verse in the Bible gives us clear truth. Instead of carrying anxiety, we bring everything to God in prayer. Notice it says in everything, not just the big things, but the small things too. God cares about it all, and we don't come empty. We come with thanksgiving, remembering what He's already done.
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Exodus 14:14 says, "The Lord will fight for you. You only need to be still." 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
2: 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It means to be transformed into something brand new. From a caterpillar to a butterfly, we are changing from the sinful man to the man created, recreated in Christ. So the thoughts that we think, the trials that we go through, the things that conflict with our flesh don't have to control us. We are now controlled by the nature of God, the transformed mind.
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4: Let's see what God's got in store for today's forecast. Here's your Bridge weather.
0: Tonight, mostly clear, low 58. Sunny on Columbus Day Monday, a high of 85. Mostly clear on Monday night, low 64. Sunny on Tuesday, a high of 87. Mostly clear Tuesday night, low 62. Sunny on Wednesday, high of 83. Partly cloudy on Wednesday night, low around 61. Mostly sunny Thursday, a slight chance of rain, high of 83.
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Well, I certainly cannot help you with homework. I'm Brandy. Thanks so much for having us along. And when my son Shane was in school, which was years ago, I told him, take good notes, pay attention, listen, because I can't help you. And back then, it wasn't even the new math. It was it was just like standard stuff. And I'm like, I'm not the one. And so if you're doing some homework tonight and it all sounds like Greek to you, this should inspire you. I was just reading about this boy who was struggling in school, and he's now a math genius after his mom taught him how to use an abacus. This ancient contraption with beads and all of that, turns out it's not so old school after all. He said that after about 6 days, he started to show improvements. Things started to make more sense to him. His school even asked him to host an assembly and teach all the other kids in school how to use an abacus. I know what my kids are getting for Christmas.

0: grateful for you.
1: It just seems like lately there's such a request for prayer. I'm seeing it everywhere, and that is a good thing. The Bible says that we should pray without ceasing. We should come to God on all occasions with all kinds of prayers, requests, and petitions, because God hears us when we pray. He answers our prayers, and something really powerful happens when we pray for each other. I'm Brandy. I'm really glad you could be here. If there's something you've been praying for, trusting, believing God for, don't give up. Joanne, where have you seen an answer to your prayers?
2: I went back to work. I was home with my baby, and I was really torn, and I went back to work in a temp position. And there were a lot of temporary assistants at this place, and they were telling me that all these temp assignments were going to end. This one lady said, oh, when the hiring freeze lifts, I'm going to be the first they're going to hire. And I was the last one that they hired. So I wasn't angry about it. I just said, okay. And I thought, well, good for me. I get to stay home a little longer. The following week, the temporary agency called me and said, oh, just want to let you know, you are doing a great job. People like you. And I said, okay, thanks. And she goes, I'm not supposed to tell you this. She goes, but they're going to let a lot of the assistants go, the temporary people, and because their assignments are ending. And she goes, and one of the people they're going to let go, and it was the same lady that told me I was going to be the one to let go, and she was going to be the first to be hired.
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0: God does hear us when we pray, and he answers prayers. If there's something you've been praying about, trusting, believing God for, don't give up. I'm Brandy. Thanks so much for having us along. Stuart, where did you see an answer to your prayers?
1: Well, we got approved yesterday for a really nice house, so get the keys this Friday, and then just move in by the end of this month. But over 200 applicants, we were the only ones that were actually put in because we knew a real estate agent, and just worked out because I know that God was working it for us, so...

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0: It may not seem like things are happening or changing, but God does hear our prayers, and you just never know what he's doing behind the scenes in the background. And one day you'll look up and go, whoa, God really did step in and answer my prayer. I'm Brandy. Thanks so much for letting me keep you company. Roseanne, you wanted to share an answer to prayer you had?
1: I moved almost three years ago from San Francisco. I was not working for 2 years. I bought a house and I was losing it. And I just prayed upon it, and my daughter was praying on it. And I went into modification almost a year. And about 3 weeks ago, I found out from the bank that I've been accepted into the modification. And not only was I offered one job, but I was offered two.
2: So it's easy to put your marriage on autopilot. This happens between work and family and everything. It's a lot to handle. So people can just coast and wind up further apart. And yet your marriage is the bedrock for the whole family. It's worth investing in. I've heard so many great things, genuinely, about Family Life's Weekend to Remember, and maybe you have too. They do these all over the country, like 75 locations nationwide. It's a Friday through Sunday thing, and it's a faith-based marriage getaway. It's also a chance for what they call a romantic retreat from everyday life. And I've heard people who say their marriage is strong, they went, they loved it. People who are in a deep struggle went, changed everything for them. 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It's true. Great marriages don't just happen. 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

0: It may not seem like things are happening or changing, but God does hear our prayers, and you just never know what he's doing behind the scenes in the background. And one day you'll look up and go, whoa, God really did step in and answer my prayer. I'm Brandy. Thanks so much for letting me keep you company. Roseanne, you wanted to share an answer to prayer you had?
1: I moved almost three years ago from San Francisco. I was not working for 2 years. I bought a house and I was losing it, and I just prayed upon it, and my daughter was praying on it, and I went into modification almost a year, and about 3 weeks ago, I found out from the bank that I've been accepted into the modification, and not only was I offered one job, but I was offered two.
2: John chapter 15, verse 13, Jesus says, greater love has no one than this, than to lay down one's life for his friends. Love is often defined by words, feelings, or even intentions, but Jesus defines love by sacrifice. And in this verse, Jesus points us to the greatest expression of love, giving your life for someone else. This wasn't just a statement, it was a promise that he would fulfill on the cross. Jesus didn't wait for us to deserve his love. He willingly laid down his life so that we could have eternal life. That's the kind of love that transforms our hearts and changes lives.
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3: Ephesians 2:10 says, "For we are his workmanship, created in Christ Jesus for good works, which God prepared ahead of time for us to do." 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We're not perfect. When we look in the mirror, we don't see a perfect creature, but God made us his masterpiece. The word says, in Christ Jesus. So if we're going to be his workmanship, we must know Christ. And by knowing Christ, we're able to see and engage in the good works that he's prepared for us ahead of time.
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0: 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Here's your Bridge weather.
2: Tonight, mostly clear, low 58. Sunny on Columbus Day Monday, a high of 85. Mostly clear on Monday night, low 64. Sunny on Tuesday, a high of 87. Mostly clear Tuesday night, low 62. Sunny on Wednesday, high of 83. Partly cloudy on Wednesday night, low around 61. Mostly sunny Thursday, a slight chance of rain, high of 83.
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I'm really glad you're here. My name is Brandy Lene, and I know the start of the week can be a little tough. You might be shaking off a case of the Mondays, and I just wanted to say a quick prayer. Father God, as we start a new week, help us to put our trust in you. You are our God, and your strength never fails us. Uphold us this week with your strong hand. In Jesus' name we pray. Amen.

Every day is a gift. Psalms 118:24 says, "This is the day the Lord has made. Let us rejoice and be glad in it." 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

0: 105.7 The Bridge, your connection to hope and music. Jeremiah 29:11 says, "For I know the plans I have for you, declares the Lord, plans to give you hope and a future."
1: The story behind the song, Living Water. Here's Taylor from the band Kane.
2: We wrote Living Water in a season where, honestly, we finally started getting some of the things that we have been praying for. And I remember thinking, why doesn't this feel like enough? Jesus in John 4 says that anyone who drinks from this world will thirst again. And that's when it hit us. We weren't just tired or busy. We were thirsty. We were looking to things, even good things, to satisfy our soul. We needed Jesus, the living water, because only He can satisfy.
3: I can

0: It just seems like lately there's such a request for prayer. I'm seeing it everywhere, and that is a good thing. The Bible says that we should pray without ceasing. We should come to God on all occasions with all kinds of prayers, requests, and petitions, because God hears us when we pray. He answers our prayers, and something really powerful happens when we pray for each other. I'm Brandy. I'm really glad you could be here. If there's something you've been praying for, trusting, believing God for, don't give up. Joanne, where have you seen an answer to your prayers?
1: I went back to work. I was home with my baby, and I was really torn, and I went back to work in a temp position. And there were a lot of temporary assistants at this place, and they were telling me that all these temp assignments were going to end. This one lady said, oh, when the hiring freeze lifts, I'm going to be the first they're going to hire. And I was the last one that they hired. So I wasn't angry about it. I just said, okay. And I thought, well, good for me. I get to stay home a little longer. The following week, the temporary agency called me and said, oh, just want to let you know, you are doing a great job. The people like you. And I said, okay, thanks. And she goes, I'm not supposed to tell you this. She goes, but they're going to let a lot of the assistants go, the temporary people, and because their assignments are ending. And she goes, and one of the people they're going to let go, and it was the same lady that told me I was going to be the one to let go, and she was going to be the first to be hired.
2: You know what's weird? This is Brandt, by the way, but what's weird, we'll spend 3 hours reading reviews before buying like a $30 gadget online and then make huge financial decisions without doing much research at all, just going with the first thing we hear. 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

0: God does hear us when we pray, and He answers prayers. 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I'm Brandy. 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Stuart, where did you see an answer to your prayers?
1: Well, we got approved yesterday for a really nice house, so get the keys this Friday, and then just move in by the end of this month. 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

0: it may not seem like things are happening or changing, but God does hear our prayers, and you just never know what he's doing behind the scenes in the background. And one day you'll look up and go, whoa, God really did step in and answer my prayer. I'm Brandy. Thanks so much for letting me keep you company. Roseanne, you wanted to share an answer to prayer you had?
1: I moved almost three years ago from San Francisco. I was not working for 2 years. I bought a house and I was losing it. And I just prayed upon it, and my daughter was praying on it. And I went into modification almost a year.

0: 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And about 3 weeks ago, I found out from the bank that I've been accepted into the modification, and not only was I offered one job, but I was offered two.
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0: Matthew 5:13 says, "You are the salt of the earth." Matthew 5:14 says, "You are the light of the world." Jesus is commanding us to add flavor and preservation to the world around us that is decaying through the power of sin. Salt adds flavor and preservation. Light gives peace and comfort to people. And as the Holy Spirit in us, we are salt and light, giving preservation and flavor to our relationships and peace and comfort to those around us.
1: That was Pastor John Whitaker of Buck Creek Baptist Church. 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There's always a way forward. Welcome to the Bridge.

105.7 The Bridge. Good morning, Western Kentucky and Southern Indiana. Happy Monday. And it's a little different kind of a Monday around here because it's fall break for a lot of our families. Some of you are packing up the car and heading out of town. Some of you are sleeping in. And some of you are still getting up and heading to work like any other Monday. But whatever your Monday looks like, we are glad that you're spending a part of it with me. We've got great music, a little encouragement, some laughs, and plenty to talk about. I'm Sarah, and this is 105.7 The Bridge, your connection to hope and music.

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105.7 The Bridge, Sarah in the morning, and happy Monday. You know, we put so much pressure on ourselves to accomplish something every single day, but sometimes the best thing you can do is slow down. 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Rest isn't wasting time. Sometimes it's exactly what you need. 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

105.7 The Bridge, Sarah in the Morning, and that was Hillsong Worship with Who You Say I Am, and I love that song. It's just a great reminder of we have to remember who God says we are. That's all, that is it, right? And then we do our best to live for Him and live like Jesus did, and we're going to fail every day, but you know, God is in your story, and I encourage you to just stay focused on that and stay positive and just put one foot in front of the other, and it's going to be a great day. 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

0: The story behind the song, Revival. Here's Jeremy Camp.
1: I was actually scrolling through Instagram and I saw all these people saying Revival is happening now. There's sold out stadiums everywhere. And although I know that could happen from that, but really Revival is, it starts with us, it starts with our heart saying, God, I want to walk in purity. I want to walk in holiness and truly stepping out in that. So my encouragement, not that you can't have big crowds, and big crowds don't actually always equal revival. It begins with our heart. So check your heart and say, God, what do you want to do with me so I can walk in the fullness of who you

0: Joshua 1:9 says, "Haven't I commanded you? Be strong and courageous. Do not be afraid or discouraged, for the Lord your God is with you wherever you go." Twice in chapter 1, God tells Joshua, "Be strong and courageous." And then in verse 18, Joshua passes it on to the people. Above all, be strong and courageous. Joshua's most powerful weapon was God's presence in his life. One thing we may need today is greater boldness. If you're feeling called to be bold, remember that God is with you and he's the one that inspires you and gives you the words to say.
1: That was Pastor John Whitaker of Buck Creek Baptist Church. Join them at 3788 US 431 in Calhoun. There's always a way forward. Welcome to the Bridge.

105.7 The Bridge, Sarah in the morning. Okay, here is our Monday morning question. When you've got a few days off, are you the family that immediately starts planning a trip, or are you the family that says, we're not going everywhere, and that is the best part? So which one are you? And I will say this, normally on Sunday, the first Sunday of fall break, it's a little bit, you know, the number is substantially down because everybody's off to the beach, right? Where we're at in Western Kentucky and Southern Indiana, most people on fall break head to the beach. But I'm wondering if because they had that big hurricane down there that some people chose to stay back and just enjoy time here this year. I don't know, but I do know that my friend Shannon always loves staying in town on fall break because it just was very empty in our area. So, you know, they didn't have to wait at a restaurant. They didn't have to, you know, fight lines at TJ Maxx. She loves that place. So, you know, and that was kind of a vacation for her in itself. So which one are you? Are you guys getting ready to get out of town with a few days, or are you enjoying your staycation at home? 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
3: Ephesians 2:10 says, "For we are his workmanship, created in Christ Jesus for good works, which God prepared ahead of time for us to do." That word workmanship means that we are God's masterpiece, and he works in us for his will and for his glory. We're not perfect. When we look in the mirror, we don't see a perfect creature, but God made us his masterpiece. The word says, in Christ Jesus. So if we're going to be his workmanship, we must know Christ. And by knowing Christ, we're able to see and engage in the good works that he's prepared for us ahead of time.
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0: Let's see what God's got in store for today's forecast. Here's your Bridge weather.
5: Partly sunny, then over to mostly sunny skies. Highs at 89 this afternoon. Mainly clear, down to 64 tonight. Tuesday, sunny. Record high temps at 92. Few clouds around on Tuesday night. Lows down to 71. Wednesday, partly sunny early. Mostly cloudy with a 70% chance of showers and storms Wednesday afternoon. The severe weather threats are low with highs in the mid-80s. I'm 14, First Alert, meteorologist Byron Douglas.
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105.7 The Bridge, Sarah in the Morning, and here is something to remember as you start your week. Just because something is taking longer than you expected doesn't mean God isn't working. We live in a world where we want everything immediately, but some of the best things God does in our lives take time. Don't confuse waiting with being forgotten. God hasn't lost sight of you. 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

0: Exodus 14:14 says, "The Lord will fight for you. 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

105.7 The Bridge. Sarah in the morning. Okay, since it's fall break, let's talk about road trips. Okay, so who is the person in my family? I'm going to ask these questions to myself because I'm by myself. Who makes traveling interesting? All right, so who's the one in my family who needs a bathroom break every 30 minutes? That would be me. I am the one that needs to pee all the time. It's fine. It's been my whole life. All right. Who is the one who packs enough clothes for 3 weeks? That would be our oldest daughter. And I told her she packed her bag and then she, she packed her bag and then she had clothes on top of her bag. And I said, you're going to have to figure it out, sis. I don't know what she did with those clothes or if she's taking them, but I'm sure she figured it out. Okay. Who is the one who falls asleep before you leave town? That would be Brian. Who is the one who asks how much longer? That would be our youngest. Okay. And here's the big question. How far can your family drive before somebody starts getting irritated? I'm going to plead the fifth on that one, but everyone got one. So there you have it. Hey, you're listening to 105.7 The Bridge. Here's Phil Wickham with I Believe. Turn it up. It's a great day for a great day on 105.7 The Bridge.

105.7 The Bridge, your connection to hope and music. Jeremiah 29:11 says, "For I know the plans I have for you, declares the Lord, plans to give you hope and a future."

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105.7 The Bridge, Sarah in the morning, and here is your reminder to not compare your family to everybody else's, especially during weeks like fall break. It is easy for everybody to see all the pictures and they're over at the beach, they're in the mountains, they're at Disney. And meanwhile, you are at home doing laundry. 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Sometimes the best memories happen right in your living room. So make those memories. 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
1: Romans 12:2 says, "Do not be conformed to this age, but be transformed by the renewing of your mind so that you may discern what is the good, pleasing, and perfect will of God." 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From a caterpillar to a butterfly, we are changing from the sinful man to the man created, recreated in Christ. So the thoughts that we think, the trials that we go through, the things that conflict with our flesh don't have to control us. We are now controlled by the nature of God, the transformed mind.
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105.7 The Bridge, Sarah in the Morning, and I hope that you all got the opportunity to watch the Dove Awards. They were aired on Friday night, and I'm sure you can watch them still on demand as well, and I would highly recommend it if you didn't have a chance to. But I do want to, spoiler alerts, okay, I've been waiting. I've been holding my tongue since Tuesday night. Jamie McDonald was the Artist of the Year, and we are big fans of her and her testimony and just, you know, the way that the Lord is using her for good. Big fans at our house. Who else won? Oh, this was a big one. Josiah Queen won for Dusty Bibles, and I love that song. I love what it means. I love the melody to it. It's just an upbeat song with a big message, and we're going to play that here shortly, but so you all need to go watch it. It was such a good show. And it was just everybody in the right place for the right reason. It was a great night. 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Here's Casting Crowns.

Every day is a gift. Psalms 118:24 says, "This is the day the Lord has made. 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
0: Let's see what God's got in store for today's forecast. Here's your Bridge weather.
5: Partly sunny, then over to mostly sunny skies. Highs at 89 this afternoon. Mainly clear, down to 64 tonight. Tuesday, sunny. Record high temps at 92. Few clouds around on Tuesday night. Lows down to 71. Wednesday, partly sunny early. Mostly cloudy with a 70% chance of showers and storms Wednesday afternoon. The severe weather threats are low with highs in the mid-80s. I'm 14, First Alert, meteorologist Byron Douglas.
0: 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Welcome to The Bridge.

105.7 The Bridge, Sarah in the Morning. And like I said last break, the Dove Awards aired on Friday night, and there was just all kinds of worship happening, people just really praising in Bridgestone Arena, and it was a great time. Super blessed to have that opportunity to go see it live and be a part of that. But Josiah Queen was up for Song of the Year for Dusty Bibles, which actually won. And not only that, he was up for another one, Can't Steal My Joy with Brandon Lake. God, I'm Just Grateful was up. Left It in the River, Mighty Name of Jesus. I mean, so many good songs. And so I was super happy for Josiah Queen. But we're going to play it here in just a second. And I just encourage you to just sit back and listen to the words. It's a great song with a great message, and I hope you enjoy it. Also, coming up here shortly, we've got Megan Woods with her new one and Matthew West on 105.7 The Bridge. We got

Exodus 14:14 says, "The Lord will fight for you. You only need to be still." 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

105.7 The Bridge, Sarah in the Morning. And with fall break underway, we've got a lot of families hitting the road this week. Maybe you're heading to the mountains like we are, or the beach, visiting family, or just taking a little trip. Let's remember to pray for safe travels. And remember, sometimes the best part of a trip isn't where you're going. It's the people you're going with. Enjoy those moments together. 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Here's Jordan Felice.

105.7 The Bridge, your connection to hope and music. Jeremiah 29:11 says, "For I know the plans I have for you, declares the Lord, plans to give you hope and a future."

So what do 1.5 million married couples know that maybe you don't? Or maybe you do, actually. The Weekend to Remember marriage retreats are a huge help. Seriously, that many married couples have gone to one of these, and they're all about strengthening marriages, marriages that are going great, and marriages in deep crisis, too. They're in more than 75 locations nationwide. And maybe you don't realize you've been kind of pulling away from each other. This happens in marriage. So put your marriage on the calendar. I've talked to a lot of people who say this thing just changed everything for us. So I'm telling you about this now, too, because if you go to weekendtoremember.com and register right now, you're going to save 50%. 50. 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But this is the thing. Great marriages don't just happen. So here's your chance to get away and reflect on what matters most. Check it out. Pick a location.

105.7 The Bridge, Sarah in the Morning. Hey, we've got some big games happening around the tri-state tonight. District soccer action continues in Western Kentucky, including Owensboro and Owensboro Catholic in the girls' soccer. And Davis County is taking on Owensboro in boys' soccer. Ohio County and Muhlenberg County are also meeting for a district championship. And across the river, Tell City JV football welcomes Forest Park tonight. Good luck to all of our student athletes and coaches. 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

0: Be strong and courageous, for the Lord your God will be with you wherever you go. 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
1: Fear's got me living with the lights out, chained down like a prisoner in my own house. Shame cycles like a deadly medication.

0: 2 Corinthians 10:4 says, "The weapons of our warfare are not of the flesh, but are powerful through God for the demolition of strongholds. We demolish arguments and every proud thing that is raised up against the knowledge of God, and we take every thought captive to obey Christ." We are among the most connected generation, but we're also the most anxious generation. There are a lot of destructive thoughts that come to our mind on a daily basis. Those thoughts, not every thought belongs in the mind of Christ. And as a believer, you have the mind of Christ. Take every thought captive. Make it obedient to Christ. Recognize when an intrusive thought comes into your mind and say, that does not belong there. And through the power of God working in me, I will claim that and take it captive to make it obedient to Christ. Live redeemed, live transformed today in the power of God.
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105.7 The Bridge, Sarah in the morning. And you know, sometimes we think we have to experience something extraordinary to feel close to God, but God is present in the ordinary moments too. Driving down the road, sitting around the dinner table, watching your kids play, having a conversation with somebody you love. We just can't overlook those ordinary moments. Sometimes that's where you'll recognize God's goodness the most. 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

0: 2 Corinthians 10:4 says, "The weapons of our warfare are not of the flesh, but are powerful through God for the demolition of strongholds. We demolish arguments and every proud thing that is raised up against the knowledge of God, and we take every thought captive to obey Christ." We are among the most connected generation, but we're also the most anxious generation. There are a lot of destructive thoughts that come to our mind on a daily basis. Those thoughts, not every thought belongs in the mind of Christ. And as a believer, you have the mind of Christ. Take every thought captive. Make it obedient to Christ. Recognize when an intrusive thought comes into your mind and say, that does not belong there. And through the power of God working in me, I will claim that and take it captive to make it obedient to Christ. Live redeemed, live transformed today in the power of God.
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2: Let's see what God's got in store for today's forecast. Here's your bridge weather.
3: Partly sunny, then over to mostly sunny skies. Highs at 89 this afternoon. Mainly clear, down to 64 tonight. Tuesday, sunny. Record high temps at 92. Few clouds around on Tuesday night. Lows down to 71. Wednesday, partly sunny early. Mostly cloudy with a 70% chance of showers and storms Wednesday afternoon. The severe weather threats are low with highs in the mid-80s. I'm 14, First Alert, meteorologist Byron Douglas.
1: There's always a way forward. Welcome to the bridge.

105.7 The Bridge, Sarah in the morning. And okay, so we were just talking about ordinary moments and seeing God's goodness in those moments. So our Sunday night women's group at church has been doing the Bible in a Year through the Daily Grace Co. Company. I guess it's the Daily Grace Company, not the Daily Grace Co. Company. It's fine. Anyways, so if you haven't heard about the Daily Grace Co., they are an amazing company that does all kinds of Bible studies, but they have a Bible in a Year. And this is like their fifth volume, I want to say. But anyways, so on Saturday, we got into the New Testament and we were all kind of celebrating that. And okay, first of all, we should celebrate that because we have been reading the Bible for 280 days from cover to cover. And so that is definitely something to celebrate. But I think we were celebrating the fact that we were not in the Old Testament anymore. And there was a part in the Bible study that said, you know, you might feel like, you know, you're reading two separate books and that, you know, basically the way I took it was, hold on, what you just did was just as awesome as the fact that you're starting the New Testament. And so to me, I had to reflect and say, okay, I need to celebrate the things that, I don't know how to say this. I guess we need to live in the now and celebrate the now, but also not be so looking forward ahead that we forget the now. It's okay to have things to look forward to, but the little blessings that God gives us every single day that we miss, that happens because we're not paying attention. So today, this Monday and this week, I encourage you to stay focused in the now and be grateful for everything in the now. And if it's not what you want, then talk to God about it. And he's going to help you through that. And it's going to be

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105.7 The Bridge, Sarah in the Morning. And if you're looking for something fun to do with the kids during fall break, don't forget about our local libraries. The Davis County Public Library has take-home craft activities available this month. And over in Evansville, they've got everything from family dance parties and sensory activities to movies, crafts, and games. And, you know, sometimes you don't have to spend a lot of money to have a great day together. So be sure to check out your local library and let them know that 105.7 The Bridge sent you. Here is The God Who Stays by Matthew West.

Exodus 14:14 says, "The Lord will fight for you. 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
2: Galatians 2:20 says, I have been crucified with Christ, and I no longer live, but Christ lives in me. The life I now live in the body, I live by faith in the Son of God who loved me and gave himself for me. This verse has death language and life language. We died with Christ and we live in Christ. And without Christ, we are helpless to overcome the sins and tribulations that this world throws at us. But in the life of Christ, through the power of the Spirit working in us, we can have and live the abundant life. It's Jesus that makes all the difference.
3: 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Welcome to the Bridge.

105.7 The Bridge, Sarah in the Morning, and that is going to do it for me this Monday morning. But before I go, I want to leave you with a reminder from one of the most familiar passages in the Bible, Psalms 23. It begins with these words, "The Lord is my shepherd, I have what I need." I love that because it doesn't say life will always be easy. It doesn't promise we won't face difficult days or walk through valleys, but it does remind us that we have a shepherd who walks with us through every single one of them. And maybe that's what you need to hear as you start your week. You don't have to carry every worry. You don't have to figure everything out. And you certainly don't have to walk through anything alone. The same God who leads us beside still waters is the same God who walks with us through the darkest valleys. So whatever this week brings, remember that you are not walking into it alone. I'm Sarah, and thank you for spending your Monday with me on 105.7 The Bridge, your connection to hope and music. Let's close out our morning with a beautiful reminder of God's peace and His presence. Here is Leanna Crawford with Still Waters, Psalms 23. God bless y'all. Great.

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4: Let's see what God's got in store for today's forecast. Here's your Bridge weather.
5: Partly sunny, then over to mostly sunny skies. Highs at 89 this afternoon. Mainly clear, down to 64 tonight. Tuesday, sunny. Record high temps at 92. Few clouds around on Tuesday night. Lows down to 71. Wednesday, partly sunny early. Mostly cloudy with a 70% chance of showers and storms Wednesday afternoon. The severe weather threats are low with highs in the mid-80s. I'm 14, First Alert, meteorologist Byron Douglas.
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And that was John Reddick holding on. It's the Brightside Midday Show kicking off a Monday here on 105.7 The Bridge. Stephen A. Turner hanging out with you. Maybe get Amber involved at some point throughout today's show. We'll see. But hope everybody's Monday's off to a great start. It's fall break, so I don't know. Hopefully everybody that made the trip down to the Gulf Coast survived the storm and made it through the rain, and hopefully they're there by now and the weather's nice and bright. Usually there's calm after the storm. I think it'll be a good week of weather. Maybe you had to set your vacation back a day, or maybe you're like me and you're just sitting in Owensboro listening to 105.7 The Bridge, and you know, hopefully I can bring some joy, maybe the bright side here on a Monday. But right now it's gonna be Mercy Me, Greater

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You only need to be still." 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

0: Hey, if you're looking for a checking account that does more than just hold your money, I got something worth checking out. 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

0: And that was Colton Dixon. More of you here on the Bright Side Midday Show. It's Amber and Steve. I got Amber in the house.
1: Oh.
0: I got you. Oh, yeah, I got your mic. I'm muted already. That's great. I'm a little disheveled here to start the show today. And that's a Monday for you, right?
1: There you go, yeah.
0: Yeah, so I'll just read some scripture. I think
1: that
0: that's that's going to be the basis. It's going to be a scripture potpourri here today on the Bright Side Midday Show. In my studies over the, you know, anytime I'm see a verse that pops out, I save it so I can talk about it here on the show. So it's perfect. I'm going to start with Luke chapter 12, verse 7 says, "And the very hairs on your head are all numbered, so don't be afraid. You are more valuable to God than a whole flock of sparrows." So, you know, a little bit, that stuck out to
1: it's
0: me.
1: It's kind of powerful, really.
0: Yeah.
1: All the hairs?
0: all the hairs are numbered. I'm blessed because my entire family on my mom's side all lost their hair when they were, in their early 30s. So I guess I got this from my dad.
1: You are blessed.
0: I still have a number of hairs on my head. I think judging by the shower drain that yours is getting less and less every day. Maybe I shouldn't say that. We're making light of this verse, but it is very powerful. God takes care of the sparrows, and you're far more important and more valuable than a whole flock of sparrows. Just a good message here on a Monday. For right now, it's going to be Michael W. Smith featuring Vanessa Campagna, Waymaker here. 105.7.

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105.7 The Bridge, your connection to hope and music. Jeremiah 29:11 says, "For I know the plans I have for you, declares the Lord, plans to give you hope and a future."

0: And that was Phil Wickham featuring Crowder. It really is Amazing Grace. Wrapping up our first hour together here on the Bright Side Midday Show. It's Amber and Steve. And while the music was playing, we were discussing that you might think that we pick on each other a lot. We don't pick on each other.
1: A little bit.
0: Do you think, I mean...
1: I think you pick on me way more than I pick on you, that's for sure. I call you the wrong name every once in a while, but...
0: On the radio?
1: I talk about your hair falling out.
0: Yeah, I did talk about you. All the, all the hairs on your head are numbered, especially the ones that are in the shower drain that I'm having to clean out or get a bottle of Drano to make sure that our tub drains safely. You can say the same thing for me, though, is that my facial hair clippings in the sink.
1: Yeah,
0: you could do that.
1: I'm not going to, though.
0: But you're not going to.
1: No.
0: That's a little
1: I'll just
0: less
1: clean it up.
0: It's a little less mean than saying your hair's falling out, I guess. I don't know. You know, it's a Monday. Like, we're going to set a good tone here today.
1: He least, means well, guys.
0: At least we can laugh about it. If not, if you don't like it here, I got some dishes in the sink. Did you? I know people. My prayer here on this Monday is that people don't take me too seriously.
1: Especially with that.
0: It's absolutely not a joke. I mean, it's a joke. It's absolutely not a joke. Yep. See, it's a Monday. I don't know. I don't even know what's going on right now. I'll just get us back to the music here in a little bit. I love the song coming up, We the Kingdom, Child of Love, featuring Barry Reinhart from Need to Breathe. Need to Breathe just put out a single on Friday with Ann Wilson.
1: Oh.
0: So just kind of connecting all that. This song coming up in a little bit. Child of Love, I'll never forget. We're going to go along here. My good friend Jay Cox, who I used to work with, he'd come in blasting this song in the morning. He's like, this is a good tone setter for the morning. It's just a good way to get your day started. So here we are, you know, heading into the 11 o'clock hour, and that one's coming up here in just a little bit. So stay with us on 105.7 The Bridge.
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6: Ephesians 2, 8 and 9 says, for you are saved by grace through faith, and this is not of yourselves. 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It's the superior power and resources that comes from God to someone in need. Ephesians 2, 1 says that we were dead in our trespasses and sins, but because of God's mercy, he lavished his grace upon us to give us salvation and abundant life.
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0: Let's see what God's got in store for today's forecast. Here's your Bridge weather.
5: Partly sunny, then over to mostly sunny skies. Highs at 89 this afternoon. Mainly clear, down to 64 tonight. Tuesday, sunny. Record high temps at 92. Few clouds around on Tuesday night. Lows down to 71. Wednesday, partly sunny early. Mostly cloudy with a 70% chance of showers and storms Wednesday afternoon. The severe weather threats are low with highs in the mid-80s.

0: That's Cochran and Company with What Grace Can Do. It's Amber and Steve here on the Bright Side Midday Show making fun of each other, talking about our hair falling out and or maybe hair not falling out. That was the first hour, though. We're putting that behind us now. Get a little more serious now to put serious faces on. Not really. But it is a little bit of a scripture potpourri today. I have some saved on my phone. I thought that would kind of be the basis of, as I go through and I'm studying on the phone, I'll just screenshot some verses that pop off the page to me. Hopefully it lands on you the way it should out there in radio land. Romans 5:5 says, "And this hope will not lead to disappointment, for we know how dearly God loves us because he has given us the Holy Spirit to fill our hearts with his love." And we talked about that. We talked about the Holy Spirit and how I think we forget that the Spirit of God lives in us.
1: Always.
0: Always.
1: Yeah.
0: Yeah, Todd was talking about the great helper, right? The Jesus had to leave, because if he didn't leave, we wouldn't get the great helper. And we all have the Spirit that resurrected Jesus lives in us. And I forget that a lot. Definitely.
1: It's really cool, actually, if you think about it.
0: Yeah. Yeah, it is. I think the closer you draw to him, the more, powerful that can be, and it definitely something to keep in mind that you have some pretty powerful spirits living in you. So try to apply that here. Think about that on a Monday. And then meanwhile, we'll keep the music going here with Corey Asbury, Reckless Love, 105.7.

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1: I've never seen a morning the sun forgot to rise. In every single detail, you're faithful every time.

Every day is a gift. Psalms 118:24 says, "This is the day the Lord has made. Let us rejoice and be glad in it." 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

0: So it's easy to put your marriage on autopilot. This happens between work and family and everything. 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So people can just coast and wind up further apart. And yet your marriage is the bedrock for the whole family. It's worth investing in. I've heard so many great things, genuinely, about Family Life's Weekend to Remember. And maybe you have too. 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

0: That was Matt Maurer with Run to the Father. It's Amber and Steve here on the Bright Side Midday Show, 105.7 The Bridge. We're talking about the Holy Spirit living in us. Have you had any examples of the Holy Spirit maybe working when you didn't really? Because you hear all these stories, right, of like, I know Pastor Scott, he would talk about from Walnut when they would go on their mission trips to Brazil, mm-hmm. and how he would just go into a conversation with someone and they would be 5 minutes in and he didn't really even
1: know what they're talking about.
0: Yeah, like none of the things that they were, that it was, he was telling them was actually coming from him. It
1: right.
0: was coming from a different place. Or I've heard Pastor James Griffin say there's been a time where he was in another country and he was trying to spread the message, and you know, it was a different country, the different you know, languages, and he never had spoke that language, but somehow or the other they communicated to each other in some sort of way that he just, it was completely outside of himself.
1: Right.
0: You know, is there any situation you can think of?
1: I don't have a cool story like that.
0: No.
1: That's
0: pretty crazy.
1: Yeah.
0: That one there, I've never even been to a different country first.
1: Let me think about it. Maybe I'll have another story. Okay. Maybe I'll have a story in a minute.
0: Yeah. I mean, I guess it happens a lot, really, where, if I remember talking to someone, like when I was talking to, when me and Jay used to, I talked about Jay earlier, when we worked together and he was starting his spiritual journey, he would ask a lot of questions, and there was some times where I would give him an answer, then I was like, I don't even really know where that came from, you know, those types of things. And, there's really no other way to, sometimes here on the show, there's multiple times where there's some things that will connect and you don't, you know, that definitely didn't come from us, right? Certainly wasn't planned. If you've listened to this train wreck of a 4-hour block for the past month, I think you could understand where I'm coming from. But we'll get back to the music here with Mercy Me, O Death, here on 105.7 The Bridge.

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105.7 The Bridge, your connection to hope and music. Jeremiah 29:11 says, "For I know the plans I have for you, declares the Lord, plans to give you hope and a future."

0: Ephesians 2:10 says, "For we are his workmanship, created in Christ Jesus for good works, which God prepared ahead of time for us to do." That word workmanship means that we are God's masterpiece, and he works in us for his will and for his glory. We're not perfect. When we look in the mirror, we don't see a perfect creature, but God made us his masterpiece. The word says, in Christ Jesus. So if we're going to be his workmanship, we must know Christ. And by knowing Christ, we're able to see and engage in the good works that he's prepared for us ahead of time.
1: That was Pastor John Whitaker of Buck Creek Baptist Church. 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

0: was Lauren Daigle with You Say here on the Bright Side Midday Show. It's Amber and Steve hanging out with you on a Monday, taking you into the 12 o'clock hour and just kind of going through. We talk about the Holy Spirit a little bit, and that verse kind of jumped out, and that took us to a few talking points, hoping that some of these things I've come across in Scripture is the Holy Spirit working to maybe some of these verses will be what you need to hear today. That's my
1: goal.
0: Hope. Yeah. If not, it's what I need to hear, so that's that's perfect. 2 Corinthians chapter 4, verses 17 and 18 says, "For our present troubles are small and won't last very long." Just that right there. We're just getting started, right? If you're having troubles, and we can attest to this.
1: Yes.
0: I can look at you and the growth over the storm. I mean, we're in the middle of a hurricane, you know, and then it just took a little while for it to pass. It's still there, but it's getting lighter and lighter every day, so they will not last very long. Yet they produce for us a glory that vastly outweighs them and will last forever. How about that? I mean, on the backside of it, we got some rewards that we can look forward to. Verse 18 says, "So we don't look at the troubles we can see now. Rather, we fix our gaze on things that cannot be seen. For these things we see now will soon be gone, and the things that we cannot see will last forever." It's pretty powerful there.
1: That is, yeah.
0: Yeah, and I highlighted that one this week, and that's just a reminder for me. It's funny because we were talking about in Bible study this past week, just reminders of what God has done, and Todd was talking about how he puts little reminders around, like for his wife had cancer, she come through it. It's been a great testimony to them, and he leaves little reminders of what God has done. Because I think sometimes we can forget that. I don't necessarily know that that applies to this specific verse, but that was what came into my heart as I was reading through that. The reward on the backside of this is to be with Jesus is a pretty strong reward. So whatever you're going through right now, and I say this all the time. It's one of my taglines. It's temporary. This is just temporary. For tomorrow, the sun's going to rise again, and at the end, you know where we're going. So it's a heck of a lot better place than what we're in now. And you don't have to sit here and listen to me jabber on here on the Bright Side Midday Show. You got a lot better reward coming on the backside. Right now, we've got John Redding, No Fear, 105.7 The Roof.

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3: Ephesians 2:10 says, "For we are his workmanship, created in Christ Jesus for good works, which God prepared ahead of time for us to do." That word workmanship means that we are God's masterpiece, and he works in us for his will and for his glory. We're not perfect. When we look in the mirror, we don't see a perfect creature, but God made us his masterpiece. The word says, in Christ Jesus. So if we're going to be his workmanship, we must know Christ. And by knowing Christ, we're able to see and engage in the good works that he's prepared for us ahead of time.
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0: Let's see what God's got in store for today's forecast. Here's your Bridge weather.
5: Partly sunny, then over to mostly sunny skies. Highs at 89 this afternoon. Mainly clear, down to 64 tonight. Tuesday, sunny. Record high temps at 92. Few clouds around on Tuesday night. Lows down to 71. Wednesday, partly sunny early. Mostly cloudy with a 70% chance of showers and storms Wednesday afternoon. The severe weather threats are low with highs in the mid-80s. I'm 14, First Alert, meteorologist Byron Douglas.
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1: That's Micah Tyler with Perfectly here, kicking off the 12 o'clock hour on the Bright Side Midday Show. Amber and Steve hanging out with you. Thank you so much for spending your time with us. And, you know, I don't know how many people listen to this station around lunchtime, but I feel like I've gotten a lot of people talking to me about it, which stresses me out a little bit.
2: Don't tell me this.
1: Yeah, right. It's just me and you in the garage right now, Just hanging out. Yeah. Talk a little scripture, trying to sharpen ourselves, and hopefully it's landed on you out there in a very positive way. But it has been interesting. I've heard from so many people that maybe I don't talk to a ton. You know, I know Zach McFeely was one that reached out, and I guess he listens. Jay the other day, Friday, had texted me and it's like, "Hey, I'm listening to you read scripture right now," and I'm like, "Man, you're stressing me out." Like, I know it's just my friends, right? But there's so many other folks out there that are probably listening. Hopefully, you'll hear something here maybe that resonates with you. Maybe you get a little bit out of it. I mean, I'm hoping that, you know, that's my whole point of doing this.
2: I would think so.
1: Yeah.
2: I mean, would hope so.
1: Yeah. I mean, if nothing else, I'm getting something out of it in a spiritual manner. Just reading through these, you know, there's times where, man, I got a lot on my plate. And this was putting another thing on my plate.
2: You're not always as busy, though.
1: Right. I'm not always as busy, but I am. And I put more on my plate constantly. I shouldn't be complaining. Don't complain about your blessings. I put this on my plate for a reason, because I feel like, you know, deep diving into this, talking about it. Sometimes I'll just go, you know, it's a talking point. I just go and I'm like, I don't know what I'm going to say. I'm just hoping that the Holy Spirit just kind of leads me through it. And I always end up feeling better afterwards, you know. Maybe, even if I'm tired, maybe don't feel like showing up, just show up.
2: Plus, you get to spend some time with me. Otherwise, you would never see me. So
1: that's true. This is our only time together the whole week. So it is. That's the biggest blessing right there of all of this. But no, just show up. Even when you don't feel like showing up, show up and just see what happens. And I think making that leap, that's something we talked about last week. Even if it's out of your comfort zone a little bit, just give it a shot. And I think God will work in that. Right now, I'm going to pass over King and Country here. What are we waiting for on 105.7 The Bridge?

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That was Crowder with Forgiven. It's Amber and Steve here on the Brightside Midday Show, hanging out with you here on a Friday. I just want to remind everybody, the fastest hour in football today will be over on 102.7 The Game. I'll be over there with Coach Vic Evans. He's made the trip down to the Gulf Coast. I think they were going to Pensacola, Florida. But they made their trip down yesterday, and you know, I think the storm blew through Friday night, even into Saturday. Brian, a good friend, host of the Dude What movie review podcast, Brian Sumner, made the trip down Saturday morning and just really drove through a hurricane, you know, like it's no big deal. But that's the passion that we have for the beach, for the beach. I guess that some people need it, you know, bad, right? They need that getaway and just to get off the beaten path and get out of the daily life. But Vic will be calling me from Pensacola for the fastest hour, so I'll be doing it remotely today. But I'll recap the weekend in football over there on 102.7 The Game, live at 5.

this afternoon, including reviewing all the high school games that took place. The Aces got a big win on Thursday night. Off this week, a little fall break. We don't have to be anywhere on two Fridays in a row. We get off. I mean, that's talk about being busy. We get two Fridays off in a row. But we'll recap the weekend in football over there, courtesy of Foreman, Watson, Holtry. Right now, it's Chris Tomlin at the cross here on 105.7 The Bridge.

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105.7 The Bridge, your connection to hope and music. Jeremiah 29:11 says, "For I know the plans I have for you, declares the Lord, plans to give you hope and a future."

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2: 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Welcome to the Bridge.

0: And that was Unspoken with Reason. Man, that song just ends. You know, it's one of those that it's like there's no underbed music. You come back, you get a little smooth transition. It's just like song's over, you talk right now. And anyway, it's the Brightside Midday Show. Amber and Steve here. And, you know, last week I gave you homework last week to bring more topics to the table. So what do you got? Literally, as that song started in, you're like, I have something,
1: but I can't remember.
0: And so here we are talking, and I got nothing to talk about. So
1: I don't really.
0: Yeah.
1: I don't know.
0: Yeah, I mean, you know, it's
1: this week's better.
0: Yeah,
1: I hope everyone else's week is better too.
0: Bright and chipper today on a Monday, and hope everybody out there is having a great Monday. One thing that I brought up in the, I don't know how I'm going to get this in. I'm just going to go and just dive off the cliff here and just go with it. But this past week, I listened to a lot of podcasts, talk about that a lot. My good friend Joby Martin and my good friend James Griffin and my good friend Josh Howerton sometimes. Josh Howerton, if anybody knows, maybe they don't know who he is at all. He's a pastor of a mega church in Dallas, Texas. Does the Live Free podcast. If you've watched any Christian reels out there, I'm sure you've seen Howerton and his guys breaking down scripture. But he can be controversial, right? He dives a little deeper into politics than I would personally like, and I've just seen there's a lot of personal attacks on Josh this week on social media, and it's one of those things where it's like I'm struggled with, and we talked about this in Bible study, but struggled with, you know, listening. So I'll turn this podcast on in the background while I'm at work and I'm listening. Maybe don't necessarily agree with everything, but I do think he's bringing people to Christ, and sometimes I wonder, I'm like, man, is you know, those mega church pastors sometimes can get a bad rap, you know,
1: right.
0: Part of me is like, well, I don't know. Is it because there's bad things going on, or is it just because is this just the devil working to work against somebody who's doing bringing good. The word to more people? You know, and I'd just say, and the verdict that we came up with was, you know, root yourself in Scripture, know what you believe, stand firm on what you believe, and when you hear something that maybe you don't agree with, you can just fast forward through that part and try not to be influenced by it. But I definitely see a lot. I think that's what happens when you start to gain some momentum bringing people to Christ. I think the devil steps in and starts spreading that
1: over
0: gossip
1: time.
0: And I think it takes focus away from what's important. We can nitpick over like your interpretation of this scripture or that scripture, but at the end of the day, are you bringing people to Jesus? I think that's the most important thing, and spreading the word that can bring his peace that really is beyond our understanding. But for right now, it's getting a little deep. We're going to get back to the music. It's Caleb and John, Hallelujah Feeling here.

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3: Ephesians 2, 8 and 9 says, "For you are saved by grace through faith, and this is not of yourselves. 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
0: Let's see what God's got in store for today's forecast. Here's your Bridge weather.
5: Partly sunny, then over to mostly sunny skies. Highs at 89 this afternoon. Mainly clear, down to 64 tonight. Tuesday, sunny. Record high temps at 92. Few clouds around on Tuesday night. Lows down to 71. Wednesday, partly sunny early. Mostly cloudy with a 70% chance of showers and storms Wednesday afternoon. The severe weather threats are low with highs in the mid-80s. I'm 14, First Alert, meteorologist Byron Douglas.
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0: that was Matt Maurer with Gonna Be All Right. It's Amber and Steve here. It is Gonna Be All Right. It's a Brightside Midday Show. It's funny because we get off on these, I get off on these tangents. Something just pops in my mind. My squirrel, I'm going to talk about it immediately. I feel like there's a reason why it pops into my mind.
1: Right.
0: I'm hoping. I pray about that going into the show that whatever, you know, please direct me here in certain things. Don't want to say the wrong thing ever. A lot of pressure with that. But I think it's funny that after we talked, I was like, I don't even know. After that last talk about Howard 10 and going down this path, I'm like, as the music started, I was like, I don't even know what I was talking about there. And you're like, but it was good. And I'm like, was it good? Like, I don't know if it's good. I don't even know. I have no idea if it's good. I hope you think it's good. I mean, at the end of the day, and that's really all that matters,
1: right.
0: I guess, right? So
1: yeah.
0: I'll let you be the judge, and you can, and you say, delete that voice track. Let's do that again. So that's kind of where I'm at. I think that that's fear. I think the enemy is definitely, he's a liar.
1: Yes.
0: You know, and he's like, oh, you sound like an idiot when you said that. You
1: know? And he knows it's, you already think you're not good at it. So he's
0: I'm pretty confident.
1: Yeah.
0: The fact that I'm not good at it. But, you know, it is what it is. We're getting through it together, I feel like. And I do think that there's a lot of good that's, for me personally, that has come out of doing this.
1: Oh, yeah, for sure.
0: You know, we've discussed maybe scaling back to a weekend show as opposed to all 5 days through the week, because there's, like I said, there's a lot on our plate. But I don't know, there's just some voice there every week that's just like, no, just stick to the weekly thing, just keep doing it. So again, you know, I just hope I hope it's making a positive impact. And if not, you got a lot of good music to listen to between 10 and 2, and we got Brian and Sarah coming up at the top of the hour. Just stay with us, just a couple more talking points before we get out of here on a Monday. Right now it's Matthew West, Unashamed, here on 105.7 The Bridge.
2: Three brothers in a fire, willing to die for their faith. 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
2: The story behind the song, Faith, Hope, Love. 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
3: I've done a lot of things in my life that have brought acclaim or honor or glory to me and my talents and my abilities. But I know this, and the scriptures remind me, that the only things that really matter and that will only remain when all is said and done are faith, hope, and love. So friends, whatever we do today, let it be informed by those three things, by faith, hope, love. Those things matter, they last, they're permanent, and through Jesus, they change the world. Still trying to

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1: KFB's summer outing has been postponed, but young farmer contests are still on with a revised schedule. 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

0: That's Micah Tyler. Even then, here on the Bright Side Midday Show, it's Amber and Steve hanging out with you, working through my doubt, working through my fears on a Monday, and hope everybody's out there having a great day. You having a good day so far?
1: I guess so. I was thinking, though, that time I brought the wasp up on the air, I said, delete that, and you didn't delete it. So,
0: no.
1: Really, you're lying. You're not going to let me choose what's right.
0: Well, I mean, I thought I have a pretty good gauge of what's, I think, could be entertaining, at least. You know, if you're not getting anything out of it spiritually, maybe you could at least laugh from it. And that brings a little brightness
1: there
0: on the
1: go.
0: Bright side. Yeah. Midday show. I'll give you another one here. Psalms 55:22 says, give your burdens to the Lord, and he will take care of you. He will not permit the godly to slip and fall. And I just had that sitting there.
1: I like
0: there.
1: That.
0: Yeah, that's the best advice you can give, you know, if you're going through something. I know about 3 weeks ago when you were really struggling, I just said, just open that up anytime you can't, you know, see past the storm that you're sitting in. Just open that book up, and I guarantee it'll change your day.
1: Mm-hmm.
0: There's no doubt about that. I try to ground myself in it daily just so I can stay focused, and that's the thing. And if I get off track just a little bit, all of a sudden everything starts to get sideways. So hope that's not the day you're having on a Monday, and if it is, open the book up.
1: Open the book.
0: There you go. Just open the book. It's a great guideline for life. Right now, let's get the Consumed by Fire Walk with Jesus here on 105.7 The Bridge.

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1: Philippians 4:13 says that I can do all things through Christ who strengthens me. This verse isn't about achieving anything we want. It's about enduring everything God allows. Paul is writing this from prison, reminding us that true strength isn't found in our circumstances, but in Christ alone. Whether you're facing hardship, uncertainty, or even success, your sufficiency is not in yourself. It's in Christ. And Christ gives us strength to stand. He gives us strength to press on and to remain faithful. Today, whatever you face, remember this, you are not alone, and you are not powerless, because Christ is your strength.
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0: One thing remains here on 105.7 The Bridge, and one thing remains from us, too. This is our final moment together, and here on a Monday, what would you grade today's show if you had to put a letter grade on it? I mean, we're 4 hours in, a lot of great music.
1: B.
0: Solid B.
1: B plus, yeah.
0: I think tomorrow will be better. We'll work on it today. We're going to adjust some things, and tomorrow, Tuesday, even though I think Tuesdays are fake Mondays in disguise, you have to be careful with Tuesdays.
1: Tomorrow
0: we'll be an A. No doubt about that. The good news is we are the B team. The A team is coming up next. Brian and Sarah will have you. And right now, I'm going to close things out here for us with one of my favorites, Ben Fuller, Who I Am, here on 105.7 The Bridge. 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
3: Galatians 2:20 says, I have been crucified with Christ, and I no longer live, but Christ lives in me. The life I now live in the body, I live by faith in the Son of God who loved me and gave himself for me. This verse has death language and life language. We died with Christ, and we live in Christ. And without Christ, we are helpless to overcome the sins and tribulations that this world throws at us. But in the life of Christ, through the power of the Spirit working in us, we can have and live the abundant life. It's Jesus that makes all the difference.
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0: Let's see what God's got in store for today's forecast. Here's your Bridge weather.
5: Partly sunny, then over to mostly sunny skies. Highs at 89 this afternoon. Mainly clear down to 64 tonight. Tuesday, sunny. Record high temps at 92. Few clouds around on Tuesday night. Lows down to 71. Wednesday, partly sunny early. Mostly cloudy with a 70% chance of showers and storms Wednesday afternoon. The severe weather threats are low with highs in the mid-80s. I'm 14, First Alert, meteorologist Byron Douglas.
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0: 105.7 The Bridge. Good afternoon, Tri-State. It's Monday, and I'm Sarah, and
1: I'm Brian.
0: We are here with you, and we're doing things a little differently this week. We are going to be broadcasting from the mountains while we're enjoying some family time, but we're still right here keeping you company every afternoon. We've got plenty to talk about, a few laughs and a couple of games along the way. Whether you're working today, enjoying fall break, or just trying to get through Monday, we are glad that you're hanging out with us. 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

105.7 The Bridge, your connection to hope and music. Jeremiah 29:11 says, "For I know the plans I have for you, declares the Lord, plans to give you hope and a future."

0: On the days you're struggling to believe it, on the nights you're falling all to pieces, you can bring your lonely heart to Jesus. What if I told you that I believe it?
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2: 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Come as you are. 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

0: 105.7 The Bridge. Sarah and Brian here in the studio.
1: Yeah.
0: So here's the cool thing about this week, babe.
1: Okay, hear me.
0: We are...
1: I'll hear you.
0: We might be broadcasting, like, I'm in sandals and shorts right now, and it's amazing. Like,
1: we're not going to the beach, though.
0: No, we're not going to the beach, but, you know, sitting on the porch in a rocking chair.
1: Yeah, they're green.
0: Yeah. It's just amazing. I would love to do my show like this every day.
1: You can, from our house.
0: I guess we can.
1: I mean, you absolutely can.
0: We can. But there's something about being in the studio, too, and the excitement of it. And
1: yeah, and our studio is really cool.
0: Yeah, it is. So. We got a butterfly now.
1: Yeah.
0: A blue butterfly. So
1: I might have borrowed it from a table.
0: That's true. Yeah, we'll give
1: it's
0: it back
1: so for cute.
0: Sure.
1: It's so cute.
0: It is cute. We're going to get some decor in here.
1: Yeah, we are.
0: It's starting to come together.
1: It is. It looks good, but we do need to put some touches on the wall and stuff. Yeah. But hey, the Dove Awards.
0: The Dove Awards were great.
1: And they aired finally, so we can really talk about it.
0: We can really talk about it.
1: So we're going to take a break right now and listen to some more great music, but we're going to talk about the Dove Awards.
0: Let's do it.
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0: 105.7 The Bridge. Sarah and Ryan here. We are on our way to the cabin in Gatlinburg. And we're keeping on keeping on. But hey, I do want to talk about the Dove Awards. So yeah. What was your favorite performance?
1: Favorite performance was probably Hope.
0: Hope Darst.
1: Hope Darst.
0: Yep.
1: I mean, it was very simple.
0: Yes.
1: But it was so powerful.
0: It was. And you know what was really cool about it? Like, okay, I think we already talked about this, but when we were there, everybody was singing all the songs.
1: Yeah.
0: But when she came out and sang the mighty name of Jesus,
1: yes,
0: that place was all on their feet. They were all worshiping. And it was, you could feel the Holy Spirit.
1: So one thing we couldn't see was reactions of everybody in the crowd because they had the cameras and stuff. So we watched the Dove Awards on Friday.
0: Yeah.
1: And we got to see, like, they cut some stuff out, but then you also get to see another. But when she was singing that song, Ben Fuller was both hands up, just worshiping. And I think that's cool. Like, I mean, he's got some amazing songs.
0: Yeah. That are just as impactful.
1: But that tells you right there, he's not doing it for the songs.
0: No.
1: He's doing it for the praise and the worship.
0: Yeah.
1: And
0: for the Lord.
1: For the Lord.
0: And, yeah.
1: And just praising other people's songs is amazing. But that song, it was so simple. There wasn't theatrics along with it. She just came out and worshiped and took us to church, and it was amazing.
0: It was. We are going to tell a funny story here the next time about Tarn Wells.
1: Yep.
0: 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Sometimes.

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0: Philippians 4:6 says, "Be anxious for nothing, but in everything by prayer and supplication with thanksgiving, let your requests be made known to God." Worry is something that we all face. It's in our thoughts, steals our peace, distracts us from trusting God. But this verse in the Bible gives us clear truth. Instead of carrying anxiety, we bring everything to God in prayer. Notice it says in everything, not just the big things, but the small things too. God cares about it all, and we don't come empty. We come with thanksgiving, remembering what he's already done.
1: That was Pastor Tim Roberts from Cross Point Baptist Church. 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

0: my mind. 105.7 The Bridge. Sarah and Brian here at the studio. Toby Mac opened the show with this song.
1: Yes.
0: And it was cool to see, like, on the banners, like, heaven just everywhere around. And
1: then they
0: and the disc

0: Ball.
1: They dropped the disco ball, and that was cool. The coolest part for me, though, was we got to take our girls, which was awesome. But the coolest part was looking down at my daughter, the little one, Avery, and she knew every single word to this song. Yeah. And I was like, I can't believe she knows this song.
0: I know.
1: Like,
0: even the rap song, Holvey.
1: Yeah.
0: Like, she was rapping.
1: Well, that doesn't surprise me. We do that in the car all the time. But I know. This one,
0: that was amazing.
1: This one surprised me just because, like, I mean, we listen to the bridge all the time, but like.
0: As should you.
1: And if you are right now, thank you.
0: Yeah.
1: But it was like, I don't know. I just was like, okay, God. Like, yeah. you're moving in my kids' lives, and I'm so grateful for that. So it was really cool to watch.
0: Let's don't get it twisted, though. She still plays Descendants songs. It drives me nuts.
1: Oh, but yeah. But no, but like...
0: The majority of her music catalog is Christian music.
1: But I also didn't realize that she knew this song. That I think that kind of threw me a little bit. But yeah. Okay, so Torn Wells.
0: He is funny. Like, great host.
1: But he's, like, definition of dad. Like,
0: oh, yeah.
1: The dad. Like, he had a dad joke, like, segment, which, I mean, they were so cheeseball. Brian does them, too. But, so, there was one time he came out, and somebody sneezed, like, right in front of him. And he looked down at the dude, and he said, bless you.
0: It was Phil Wickham.
1: Oh, it was?
0: Yeah, it was Phil Wickham. He's like, my man's soul just left his body.
1: And he was like, okay, let's run it back. Like, give me the prompter again, because, but like,
0: he's like, dang it, air this. He's like, get my man a tissue.
1: It was so funny. But that was the cool thing about like being there and not, you know, like, I would venture to say that most people have watched some sort of award show in their life.
0: Yeah.
1: And like, it's pretty right on though.
0: Yeah.
1: Like, no, being there.
0: They didn't cut out too much stuff. You
1: no,
0: know,
1: they really
0: maybe
1: did
0: for
1: it.
0: Time.
1: But I was hopeful that the Bless You was going to be in there. Yeah, I really was hopeful.
0: It wasn't.
1: That was kind of a bummer, but it was funny. So anyways.
0: But here's a cool thing. We got to witness it. So it was a good time, but all
1: but
0: in
1: he
0: all,
1: it was just like, bless you.
0: All in all, it was a great night.
1: It was.
0: We'll talk a little bit more about it too throughout the show, but
1: yeah.
0: Yeah, that's all I got.
1: We're 105 on the road again.
0: 105.7.

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4: 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We're not perfect. When we look in the mirror, we don't see a perfect creature, but God made us his masterpiece. The word says, "in Christ Jesus." 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And by knowing Christ, we're able to see and engage in the good works that he's prepared for us ahead of time.
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1: 105.7 The Bridge, Sarah O'Brien here, and that was Got 'Em Disgrateful by Chandler Moore. We actually did that song yesterday.
0: Yeah, yesterday.
1: It was good.
0: It was good. Now that we got the organ and the drums and everybody can hear them.
1: Everybody's in the system.
0: Everybody.
1: But it was very impactful, though. Like, yeah. it was a good, like, the Lord was moving. So
0: for sure.
1: So we're going to go into this next song, and I'm excited because while we're in Gatlinburg, there's going to be 15 women from our church that are heading down on Friday to go to the Women of Joy Conference that's in Pigeon Forge, and Ann Wilson and Matthew West will be performing on Saturday night. And Ann Wilson sang this song at the Dove Awards, and it was so good.
0: It was really good.
1: And so I hope you enjoy it right now on 105.7 The Bridge, your connection to hope and music.
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0: 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Sarah and Brian here. Pre-Gatlinburg. We're getting ready. We're heading that way.
1: On our way.
0: So the rest of the week, we will be airing from Gatlinburg.
1: Yep.
0: Might even...
1: have some guests.
0: Have some video. Have some guests.
1: Yeah.
0: We're going to have kids everywhere.
1: Yeah.
0: Maybe some bears.
1: No.
0: We're hoping not.
1: No.
0: Might have to just do it from the kitchen table. So
1: that's
0: I can
1: fun.
0: Just be free.
1: Free.
0: And not worry about a bear coming up and sitting down next to me. Avery was on my show this morning.
1: Yeah.
0: And she's like, Dad's afraid of bears.
1: Mm-hmm.
0: I'm like, are you not afraid of bears?
1: No,
0: and she's like, no. She's like, if one comes up and taps me on the shoulder, I might get a little... I'm like, they're not going to tap you on the shoulder. Anyway, she has no clue. She has no clue.
1: Just leave them alone.
0: No, I understand. I'm not going to go out there and pick a fight with them.
1: Okay, that's good.
0: What I'm saying is, I don't think they care either. Like, if I'm in their way, they're going to knock me away.
1: Oh, for sure.
0: Yeah.
1: You'll be fine.
0: But, listen... it's never been a dream to do a radio show in Nashville or Tennessee, but we get to live it out.
1: Hey,
0: so,
1: that's good.
0: Unofficially doing a radio show from Tennessee.
1: That's good.
0: I say unofficially because nobody really cares. We're just on vacation.
1: Yeah.
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1: You.
0: Yep. Spend too much money on a souvenir shop.
1: Me.
0: Strike up a conversation with a complete stranger.
1: Come on now.
0: You.
1: I get it honest.
0: Get everyone lost. You.
1: What? No, hold on. Yes. Don't just speed past that
0: I don't get lost.
1: You don't know how to like read a GPS. Like you're like,
0: what do you mean?
1: Do I turn here? Do I turn here? I'm like, no, it's like two streets up. Okay, you'll see it.
0: Leave me alone. But that's not getting lost. That's me following
1: directions. I'm not getting lost.
0: Fall asleep during a movie. You.
1: Me, for sure.
0: Order the exact same meal every time.
1: Me.
0: Really? I think it's me.
1: How many times do I change up my McDonald's order? Not very many.
0: No, but okay. Make friends with people sitting next to you. You.
1: Come on now.
0: Take 100 pictures of the same thing.
1: You.
0: Yes. Get overly competitive in a family game.
1: You.
0: Uh-huh. And say, we should do this more often.
1: You. Yeah. Yep. I didn't know if that was... I thought you meant you were talking about the game. We should do this more often. I'm like, we do it every day.
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1: John chapter 15, verse 13, Jesus says, "Greater love has no one than this, than to lay down one's life for his friends." Love is often defined by words, feelings, or even intentions, but Jesus defines love by sacrifice. And in this verse, Jesus points us to the greatest expression of love, giving your life for someone else. This wasn't just a statement, it was a promise that he would fulfill on the cross. Jesus didn't wait for us to deserve his love. He willingly laid down his life so that we could have eternal life. That's the kind of love that transforms our hearts and changes lives.
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0: 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Sarah and Brian here. Okay, hot take for you.
1: Okay.
0: Every family needs one day with absolutely no schedule.
1: I would love that, but it's not going to happen. Not for us anyway.
0: Oh, it is this week. It is this week. We should pick one of the days and be like, no schedule.
1: I mean, we're not going to have a schedule anyway.
0: I mean, we're going to have like stuff we got lined up and like, hey, I want to do this or I want to do that.
1: Okay. I feel as though the hot take though is talking about in general, like every week there should be one day with nothing. That's not a thing.
0: One day a week?
1: That's what it says.
0: Yeah.
1: That's what you just said.
0: Let's make it happen.
1: What day?
0: Saturday.
1: That's not going to happen.
0: Why not?
1: We have stuff.
0: We don't have to have stuff. That's what I'm saying. We could choose a day. Be like,
1: I know, but a dance like, competition.
0: Listen, there's a lot of people that say, hey, Tuesdays, we don't do, that's family day.
1: Yeah.
0: We don't do anything.
1: Yeah. There are people that do that. And I think that's awesome.
0: We should do that.
1: I mean, I would like to maybe, but we're just really busy right now and it's okay.
0: Yeah.
1: I think as long as you stay like intentional with your time, you're golden.
0: That's right. 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
0: Let's see what God's got in store for today's forecast. Here's your Bridge weather. 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You're connected. 105.7 The Bridge. Lord,

0: 105.7 The Bridge. That song like got quieter as it went. Did you notice that?
1: Yeah.
0: I don't think I've ever noticed.
1: Because it's the end of the song.
0: I know, but I just wasn't expecting that to happen. It's fine. Hey, you're listening to 105.7 The Bridge. This is Sarah and Brian, and we are on our way
1: to
0: Gatlinburg. Man. We've already been to Bucky's. We're probably, I don't know, a few hours away from getting to the cabin and getting settled in, and

0: We're actually going to go out to eat tonight, I think, because it's just easy.
1: Why not?
0: Yeah. I think it's called Mama's Kitchen is where we're going to go.
1: Oh, I was thinking Mama's House. I grew up on that show. It was a great show. People understand what I'm saying. Mama's House.
0: That's great. Well, maybe they also understand Mama's House. Yes, like I said.
1: Mama's Kitchen.
0: Yep.
1: You're getting so confused right now.
0: Yeah, I am.
1: Mama's House has a Mama's Kitchen in it. You get what I'm saying? And she cooks in that kitchen. And that's Mama's Kitchen.
0: Okay, so apparently Mama's Kitchen is like family style. So they bring you food and then they keep bringing you food and we're going to sleep good.
1: Yeah, yeah.
0: So.
1: Well, they do that at Mama's House too.
0: Well, that's great. So maybe you can just have like a, you know.
1: Yeah.
0: Memories.
1: It's Carol Burnett.
0: You know, I know you who don't... she. I did not watch that show. But.
1: What?
0: But. I know about it.
1: Oh, it's a great. We need to start watching it.
0: Hey, here is the artist of the year, Phil Wickham, on 105.7 The Bridge. God.

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2: The story behind the song, Living Water. Here's Taylor from the band Kane.
3: We wrote Living Water in a season where, honestly, we finally started getting some of the things that we have been praying for. And I remember thinking, why doesn't this feel like enough? Jesus in John 4 says that anyone who drinks from this world will thirst again. And that's when it hit us. We weren't just tired or busy. We were thirsty. We were looking to things, even good things, to satisfy our soul. We needed Jesus, the living water, because only

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0: 105.7 The Bridge. Sarah and Brian here. She keeps on making these hand gestures. I don't know what she's doing.
1: Is he going to fail me now?
0: Talking about the Dove Awards.
1: Yeah.
0: The Dolly.
1: Yeah, that was
0: the good. Dolly part was very good. Natalie Grant and Amy Grant. I was just kind of going through the show. What was the girl who was she? I mean, they had a choir behind them, had a guy playing a guitar, mm-hmm. and it was from that the musician who had passed away, and they were singing a couple songs. But one of the songs was on Preacher's Wife.
1: Oh yeah, Whitney Houston. I don't know who they were, but they were
0: good. But it was really.
1: I was
0: good.
1: Crying.
0: Like they're hitting notes. I'm like, okay.
1: We did that. We did that one question, like who's going to do what first at the Dove Awards, and I definitely cried way too many times.
0: Oh yeah, I didn't cry at all.
1: Okay, well you're awesome.
0: No, I'm not awesome. I just didn't. I was worried about the height, and I was like focused on that, hyper focused.
1: Yeah.
0: But I was sitting next to Addie most of the day, and she was taking videos, and she was like, every time some artist sing or whatever, she had a smile from ear to ear. So. It was good stuff. And
1: it was awesome.
0: I think everybody went and had a good time. And
1: yeah. You know what's crazy
0: obviously
1: is...
0: Obviously, we're still talking about it.
1: So. I was talking to one of... we have a mutual friend, and she was telling me that she was going to a concert in Nashville. I actually think it might have been this weekend or I don't know. Anyway, this artist, I don't know who it is, but she makes you not have your phone.
0: Mm.
1: So you're completely... focused on the event and not wanting to capture it all, right? And it makes me think of Addison when we're at a concert and she's like recording everything.
0: Yeah, I know.
1: And it's like, are you even enjoying it? She's like, I gotta get it. I'm like, for what? You're here right now.
0: Yeah.
1: Like,
0: see, and I enjoy it. I take like little snippets and then
1: I do
0: like,
1: too, but I don't do it. But... Yeah, I don't do it the whole time like Addison does.
0: She'll learn. She'll
1: learn
0: that.
1: She needs to put the phone down and enjoy.
0: Yeah.
1: So here we go. But I thought that was interesting that. An artist like that, you go in and you give your phone and they lock your phone up. Like each phone gets
0: crazy.
1: Yeah.
0: Crazy.
1: But people say that it's like the best experience they've had. So there you go.
0: There we go. 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

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See what I did there? You can earn a $200 bonus when you open a new

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Welcome to The Bridge.

0: 105.7 The Bridge. Sarah and Brian here, and we are headed out down yonder to Gatlinburg. Down yonder. To Gatlinburg. And so we're super excited about this trip because we just need to unplug a little bit. And we are going to unplug.
1: We say that. We unplug, but we're going to be plugged in.
0: Yeah, but we're still going to be here with y'all. But
1: we don't have to worry about the everyday grind of the radio station, yeah, like the behind the scenes stuff. Yeah. Like, we can just do our shows and go.
0: Yeah, it'll be good. So anyway, the Dove Awards.
1: Yeah.
0: So Phil Wickham won Artist of the Year. And he was up against
1: everybody.
0: Brandon Lake, Lauren Daigle,
1: Josiah Queen.
0: Who else?
1: Ben Fuller.
0: No.
1: No.
0: You're just making stuff up. I don't even think Josiah Queen was up for Artist of the Year.
1: I think CZ.
0: I don't know. We'll have to look. But anyway, big names, and he had a huge year. We were grateful. We were blessed to go watch him up in Evansville when he was here with Jamie McDonald and Torrin Wells. It was so good. And like, okay, he's an artist that I'm just like, yeah, he's good. But then when you actually go to his concert, your appreciation for that artist goes like through the roof.
1: Even at the Dove Awards, like, I didn't see him leave one time, because a lot of them get up and take breaks or restroom or whatever.
0: Yeah.
1: He didn't leave the whole time. He enjoyed every song, worship every song.
0: Yeah.
1: And then we

0: got up there, he's like, listen, this, I'm grateful.
1: Yeah.
0: But he truly does it for the Lord.
1: Yes.
0: And you can tell in everything, how he talks, he's always preaching. Yeah. He's always scripture. And
1: he has a new book out too.
0: Yeah, yeah.
1: I'm interested.
0: Everyday Hallelujah, I believe it's called. Yes. I want to get it.
1: Yeah. It looks like a great one. Why so not? Anyway, we're excited for him and everything that he's done for the commission.
0: Yeah.
1: You're listening to 105.7 The Bridge. We're going to talk about a little bit more of that as we head out yonder.

0: perfectly.
1: Matthew 5:13 says you are the salt of the earth. Matthew 5:14 says you are the light of the world. Jesus is commanding us to add flavor and preservation to the world around us that is decaying through the power of sin. Salt adds flavor and preservation. Light gives peace and comfort to people. And as the Holy Spirit in us, we are salt and light, giving preservation and flavor to our relationships and peace and comfort to those around us.
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3: Philippians 4:13 says that I can do all things through Christ who strengthens me. 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It's about enduring everything God allows. Paul is writing this from prison, reminding us that true strength isn't found in our circumstances, but in Christ alone. Whether you're facing hardship, uncertainty, or even success, your sufficiency is not in yourself. It's in Christ. And Christ gives us strength to stand. He gives us strength to press on and to remain faithful. Today, whatever you face, remember this, you are not alone. And you are not powerless because Christ is your strength.
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0: 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Here's your Bridge weather. 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
1: Yes.
0: All right, I got a question. What do you want our kids to learn from watching our marriage?
1: That we like to have fun, but that we're a team, and you know, we try really hard not to fight in front of them, but we do. There are times when we have fought in front of them. But I think also teaching them that fighting is healthy if it's done in the right way. And you're not, your relationship isn't going to be perfect, but communicate, love each other.
0: Yeah. Well, I think we give that lesson every Sunday on stage. When you look at me, people look like, well, they're fighting.
1: Okay, but I think people appreciate that, though. Like, for real. I think people look at that and go...
0: Some people.
1: Well, Sarah's the boss, which I am actually technically the boss, but
0: on the stage. For sure.
1: But I will say, though, that I think when people see us being real... That makes them go, okay, we're not alone in this.
0: See, that's what I was going to go with. The one thing I want our kids to know about our marriage or learn from our marriage going into theirs is be real.
1: Yes.
0: Be yourself.
1: Yep.
0: Don't put on a show for people because they can see right through it.
1: And a big one for me is that you have to put God in your marriage.
0: I have to.
1: Like, it's not going to sustain itself the way that it can and should if he's not in the front of it.
0: Yeah, because when we were married, before we had a relationship with God, like, we knew God.
1: Yeah.
0: We just didn't have a relationship with God.
1: That's fair.
0: Like, our marriage is totally different from when we have a relationship with God and our marriage is based on God.
1: Yes.
0: You know what I mean? Like, I think our marriage, there's two...
1: I love asking...
0: two different halves to our marriage.
1: Yeah.
0: You know what I mean?
1: Well, and it's about growth, too. Like, and it should. Like, your life... should grow as you grow. I mean,
0: yeah. Makes sense.
1: I'm being for real when I say that.

0: like, you can't become stagnant in your relationship with anybody, especially your marriage.
1: You got to always be growing, always changing.
0: Yep. And I love when we're sports people, if you haven't caught that yet, but I love that when we do pray together, that we ask God, like, we are teammates and you're our coach. Continue to coach us. And that's important.
1: That is important.
0: You still drive me crazy, but it's fine.
1: Oh, same. Same here.
0: Hey, you're listening to 105.7 The Bridge. Oh, I learned how to say his name. Steph Schleter.
1: Schleter.
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Psalms 118:24 says, "This is the day the Lord has made. 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

0: 105.7 The Bridge. That was We the Kingdom, Rescue Me. And, you know, it kind of goes into the Bible verse we're going to talk about right now, and that is Ecclesiastes 3:1. What does that say, Bash?
1: Yeah, it says, there's an occasion for everything and a time for every activity under heaven.
0: Mm.
1: So, you know, we love the seasons when everything feels exciting and easy, right?
0: Oh, sure.
1: But there's also seasons of waiting and working and grieving, rebuilding, growing.
0: Yes.
1: Just because you're in a difficult season doesn't mean God has forgotten you. And that's the main thing is mm-hmm. God is always with you.
0: It's good.
1: Sometimes the season you're in is preparing you for something you can't even see yet, which is really cool.
0: Yes.
1: And sometimes God's greatest gift isn't changing your circumstances immediately. It's reminding you that he's with you right in the middle of them. This is 105.7, The Bridge.

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0: 105.7 The Bridge. Sarah and Brian here, and we are still on our way to our cabin in the Smokies, but we're looking forward to a great week. So, Brian, what is one thing you want to enjoy more this week?
1: Freedom. No break. Alarm clocks.
0: Yes.
1: I want to celebrate no alarm clocks.
0: Well,
1: I know I still need
0: you
1: them.
0: You have to have them still. So
1: I
0: do know, I.
1: But I can go back to bed afterwards.
0: This is true. Ugh, so. That's going to be annoying. But okay, so for me, I have this really fun thing planned that I can't talk about yet because.
1: Yeah, don't ruin it.
0: I have little ears listening, but I'm so excited for it.
1: You are going to ruin it.
0: And it's so cheeseball. I think it's either going to be.
1: It's going to be fun.
0: Okay.
1: It's going to be fun.
0: Or it's going to be.
1: Don't think anything else.
0: Okay. Yeah,
1: it's going to be fun.
0: I'm excited. We're definitely going to be making memories there. But anyway, and then we're also going to be going to the Lumberjack Arena. It's a dinner show.
1: So do they like cut wood and stuff? Like, yeah. Do we get to see all that stuff?
0: Yeah. And then they run on the logs in the water. Nice. They do that. And yeah, we decided that we didn't want to break the bank and go to like an expensive dinner show.
1: Them pirates, they'd be like $800. I'm like, what?
0: Yeah, it's insane. I mean, I'm sure it's a great time, but like.
1: I mean, I get it. Pirates stealing money. I get it.
0: And then like even the Dollywood Stampede one, like that was expensive. They're all like over $100.
1: Lumberjack's not though. They're true to the true to the heart right there. Yeah. So I'm excited about the memories, the stories that are going to come out of this.
0: Yes.
1: We're going with a great family.
0: Yes.

0: Joshua 1:9 says, "Haven't I commanded you? Be strong and courageous. Do not be afraid or discouraged, for the Lord your God is with you wherever you go." Twice in chapter 1, God tells Joshua, be strong and courageous. And then in verse 18, Joshua passes it on to the people. Above all, be strong and courageous. Joshua's most powerful weapon was God's presence in his life. One thing we may need today is greater boldness. If you're feeling called to be bold, remember that God is with you and he's the one that inspires you and gives you the words to say.
1: That was Pastor John Whitaker of Buck Creek Baptist Church. Join them at 3788 US 431 in Calhoun, connecting hearts across Western Kentucky. The Bridge.

0: Well, that's going to wrap up our Monday afternoon together. We're glad you can spend part of the day with you, even if we're broadcasting from a little different location this week.
1: On the road again.
0: Wherever you are tonight, remember that God's goodness isn't limited to a place or a season.
1: That's right.
0: He's right there with you in ordinary moments, too. Enjoy your evening. Love your people. We'll be back tomorrow.
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0: Let's see what God's got in store for today's forecast. 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More than songs, more than words. 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

with human eloquence and angelic ecstasy, but don't love, I'm nothing but the creaking of a rusty gate. If I speak God's word with power, revealing all of his mysteries and making everything as plain as day, and if I have faith to say to a mountain, jump, and it jumps, but I don't love, I'm nothing. If I give all I own to the poor, or even go to the stake to be burned as a martyr, but I don't love, I've gotten nowhere. So, no matter what I say, no matter what I believe, no matter what I do, I'm bankrupt without love.

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2: The story behind the song, Revival. Here's Jeremy Camp.
3: I was actually scrolling through Instagram and I saw all these people saying Revival is happening now. There's sold out stadiums everywhere. And although I know that could happen from that, but really Revival is, it starts with us. It starts with our heart saying, God, I want to walk in purity. I want to walk in holiness and truly stepping out in that. So my encouragement, not that you can't have big crowds, and big crowds don't actually always equal revival. It begins with our heart. So check your heart and say, God, what do you want to do with me so I can walk in the fullness of who you are?

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0: 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Come spend the middle of your day with me on The Bright Side Midday Show. 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
1: Romans 12:2 says, "Do not be conformed to this age, but be transformed by the renewing of your mind so that you may discern what is the good, pleasing, and perfect will of God." 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From a caterpillar to a butterfly, we are changing from the sinful man to the man created, recreated in Christ. So the thoughts that we think, the trials that we go through, the things that conflict with our flesh don't have to control us. We are now controlled by the nature of God, the transformed mind.
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3: Ephesians 2:10 says, "For we are his workmanship, created in Christ Jesus for good works, which God prepared ahead of time for us to do." 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We're not perfect. When we look in the mirror, we don't see a perfect creature, but God made us his masterpiece. The word says, in Christ Jesus. So if we're going to be his workmanship, we must know Christ. And by knowing Christ, we're able to see and engage in the good works that he's prepared for us ahead of time.
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